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2: Galatians 2:20 says, I have been crucified with Christ, and I no longer live, but Christ lives in me. 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This verse has death language and life language. We died with Christ, and we live in Christ. And without Christ, we are helpless to overcome the sins and tribulations that this world throws at us. But in the life of Christ, through the power of the Spirit working in us, we can have and live the abundant life. It's Jesus that makes all the difference.
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4: 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Here's your Bridge weather.
5: Here's your 14 First Alert forecast. For the overnight hours, showers and thunderstorms ending with a low of 68. On Friday, becoming partly sunny, still an isolated shower possible with a high of 84. Friday night, partly cloudy with a low of 68. And on Saturday, sunny and warmer with a high of 90 degrees. I'm Chief Meteorologist Jeff Lyons with your 14 First Alert forecast.
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1: I've had a lot of past mistakes pop up in my head recently, and I'm so glad I came across this. 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That's so good.

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1: I've never seen a morning the sun forgot to rise. 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

0: If you've got kids under 18 years of age in your house, you're not getting enough sleep. I just know that. Because the kids come into your bedroom at night and say things like, I can't sleep. I'm hungry. I'm scared. And you know what I'm hoping for you? That someone who hears what I'm saying will offer to come over and watch the kids while you take a nap.
1: Hey, you know what's weird? 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

0: Hey there, it's Lisa Berry. I just love your heart to have your friends and family know God the way you do, because quite honestly, they don't see him the same way, and it is a barrier. So what do you do? Well, here's what you don't do. It's what I did. I just figured that people needed to be confronted on the error of what they're believing, and then I would give them the right answer, and voila, they would want to follow God. Okay, I'll just say that was like the wrong approach. It was not successful at all. But here's what I found. Listen to this. I think it's so key. People will attach themselves to the one who brings them hope. If you bring them hope, not right answers or not arguments about the faith, they need hope. And if you can bring them that, they'll want to get closer.
1: Music that reminds you you're never alone. The Bridge.

0: 'cause you're good.
1: Friends are a big deal. I hope you have good friends. I hope you consider me among them. That would be an honor. But how many really good friends do you need? I mean, these are people you can call at 2 in the morning. Apparently, you should have 3 to 5. And you know why you need to have friends? Because loneliness can be as harmful as smoking 15 cigarettes a day. And let's face it, you and I need a tribe. We were created to do life with other puzzle pieces that fit into ours. And I just want you to know, I feel totally comfortable calling you at 2 a.m.
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3: 2 Corinthians 10:4 says, "The weapons of our warfare are not of the flesh, but are powerful through God for the demolition of strongholds. We demolish arguments and every proud thing that is raised up against the knowledge of God, and we take every thought captive to obey Christ." We are among the most connected generation, but we're also the most anxious generation. There are a lot of destructive thoughts that come to our mind on a daily basis. Those thoughts, not every thought belongs in the mind of Christ. And as a believer, you have the mind of Christ. Take every thought captive. Make it obedient to Christ. Recognize when an intrusive thought comes into your mind and say, that does not belong there. And through the power of God working in me, I will claim that and take it captive to make it obedient to Christ. Live redeemed, live transformed today in the power of God.
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0: 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Here's your Bridge weather.
5: Here's your 14 First Alert forecast. For the overnight hours, showers and thunderstorms ending with a low of 68. On Friday, becoming partly sunny, still an isolated shower possible with a high of 84. Friday night, partly cloudy with a low of 68. And on Saturday, sunny and warmer with a high of 90 degrees. I'm Chief Meteorologist Jeff Lyons with your 14 First Alert forecast.
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So glad you're listening. My name is Brant. Producer Sherry is here. Kind of a theme show today. I want to encourage you about your work, whatever your job is. Like, there's a lot that's good about it. We'll talk about it coming up.

Every day is a gift. Psalms 118:24 says, "This is the day the Lord has made. Let us rejoice and be glad in it." 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

0: On the night you're falling all to pieces, you can bring your lonely heart to Jesus. What if I told you that I believe it?
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0: Amen.
1: I don't think this is going to surprise anybody. What restaurant has more fights than any other restaurant?
2: The restaurant of Charles Edward Cheese.
1: You have nailed it. Nice job. Yeah, it's Chuck E. Cheese.
2: Anyone who's taken their children there.
1: Police around the country, surprisingly high number of Chuck E. Cheese. It's by far more fights. And I think it's made for it.
2: It's made for it. I mean, and just your children, just that whole scrum.
1: Yeah.
2: And then you pour alcohol on it with whomever decides to imbibe on that. Yes.
1: And then all the buzzers and beeping.
2: Yes.
1: And the animatronic.
2: It is.
1: Animals.
2: It is. It just screams, fight, fight, fight, fight, fight. Let's get it started. Let's go.
1: Let's get it started.

I'm amazed by where I stand. Your cross is the proof. The love made the first move.

105.7 The Bridge, your connection to hope and music. Jeremiah 29:11 says, "For I know the plans I have for you, declares the Lord, plans to give you hope and a future." Still try.

0: Some guys are just super cool when it comes to cars and stuff.
1: That's true, yeah.
0: That's very cool. I respect it. I don't have it. Mm-hmm. I tried. I don't have it.
1: You tried?
0: Oh, yeah.
1: Okay.
0: My stepdad was a little disappointed when I was complaining about how my car was smoking and stuff. And he's mm-hmm. like, well, look, your oil. You don't have any oil.
1: Yeah.
0: And so I was like, okay, well, I'll fix that. And then mm-hmm. it still was smoking. I'm like, that didn't fix it.
1: Mm-hmm.
0: You still don't have any oil because you put it into the transmission fluid thing.
1: Oh, okay. So you're definitely not a car guy.
0: I have a, that's kind of begun my lifelong hate affair with cars. Right. My compass. I did learn something about oil, though. I don't understand all. I'm not an automotive engineer, clearly.
1: Mm-hmm.
0: We need it, though, because everything just grinds against each other without it, and then things start smoking, and they get ruined.
1: Mm-hmm.
0: It's destroyed. I can't think of a better analogy for grace. Like, you hear songs about it, maybe you hear people talking about it, but it's the oil. Like, just being a little graceful with people in your own home or with your coworkers, just a little grace. We don't have much of it in our culture anymore. Just that's what has been stripped.
1: That's true.
0: And things are smoking and stuff's happening in the engine and noises are going on. And it's not good. But all I can do is go, look what the grace God's shown me. Now, I want to manifest that towards other people. I've got to be doing that. It really is the thing that keeps this thing going.
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0: grateful for you.
1: So not like a big shock or anything, but this blue check mark guy on Twitter made some comment about somebody, and then they're like, you have to take that back. And okay. so he was so sorry.
2: Okay.
1: Basically, he said, how do you say it? Like, I'm sorry that I said, I take it back.
2: Okay.
1: I'm sorry I said that, but what I was saying was more complex. I don't think some of you understood really the meaning of what I was getting at here. So once again, it strikes me, like, I got to catch myself making faux apologies.
2: Mm-hmm.
1: Whenever it's, but I was, you know, you really, but it should be, the apology that I should offer, if I'm really being sorry, is, I'm not going to do that again. And I'm sorry I did that to you, and here's what I understand I've done, and that's got to stop. So thank you for helping me change. I mean, it is not going to be but you're not smart enough to understand me. It's not going to be part of an apology.
2: You're so
1: it's not genuine.
2: Not
1: no.
2: bright.
1: No. Hey, you know what's weird? 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
5: Galatians 2:20 says, I have been crucified with Christ, and I no longer live, but Christ lives in me. 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We died with Christ and we live in Christ. And without Christ, we are helpless to overcome the sins and tribulations that this world throws at us. 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
2: It's Billy's Bad Barbecue fundraiser to benefit Billy Egler to help raise funds for medical expenses. 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
3: Ephesians 2, 8 and 9 says, "For you are saved by grace through faith, and this is not of yourselves. 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
0: 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Here's your Bridge weather.
5: Here's your 14 First Alert forecast. For the overnight hours, showers and thunderstorms ending with a low of 68. On Friday, becoming partly sunny, still an isolated shower possible with a high of 84. Friday night, partly cloudy with a low of 68. And on Saturday, sunny and warmer with a high of 90 degrees. I'm Chief Meteorologist Jeff Lyons with your 14 First Alert forecast.
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Hey, what's up? My name is Brant. I want to invite you to something. Producer Sherry and I are doing a Bible study on YouTube once a week, and it's about, honestly, it's about living in dystopia as a believer, because our culture is so messed up. And so how do we do this? And if you want to join us, we'd love it. We've had some great discussions, and it's, if you just look up Brant and Sherry Bible Study on YouTube, you'll find it.

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0: It is time for Brant's Three Things. I have an awesome fanfare. Where is it? Here it is. Right here.
1: There it is, yes.
0: Found it. Just in time. Brant's Three Things today. Three traits of, and I was reminded by this because I asked a question on Facebook yesterday about honorable men.
1: Mm-hmm.
0: Do you know anyone who's honorable? And I'm not talking about celebrities. I just want people to know, like, honestly, and I asked this on Facebook. Love the responses. Do you know an honorable man? I had someone complain, what about honorable women? I'm like, that's fine, but
1: yes.
0: You know what I'm trying to do is encourage people to be honorable. I'm trying to encourage men, other men, to be honorable. And so having people say, I like this in a man helps a man to do more of it.
1: Yes, and it's okay to focus on that.
0: It sure is, so that's what we did. But three things that kept popping up in people's little stories. I just asked for like one little paragraph. They're fascinating to read, by the way, if you want to read it. But one that came up repeatedly was along these lines, he's always quick to apologize. I thought that was really interesting. I'm not saying it's a guy who's pathological about, oh, I'm so sorry. That's clearly not what they're referring to and talking about their father being honorable or something. But he wasn't insecure. I think that's what they're driving at too. Like you, it's not faux apologies. It's not, yeah, but this happened and that. It's not a man of excuses.
1: Mm-hmm.
0: But to be quick to apologize, own it, move on, grow. That came up a lot as a trait of an honorable man. 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

0: Okay, we're talking about traits of honorable men here. Traits of honorable men. It came up on Facebook yesterday. I won't give you the whole backstory, but I wanted people to talk about honorable men in their lives. So certain things came up. One thing, I completely believe this. An honorable man does not scare or threaten his wife if he's married in any way.
1: Wow.
0: Not in any way. Do you threaten or scare your wife? And I don't mean overtly, verbally, or physically, but there's little things that we can do to undermine trust. Here's one way that you can actually threaten your wife, but you don't do this as an honorable man. You may not even think of it as threatening. And that is start to check out of your family. Start to get passive about everything. Start, okay, let's have, you know, you have it your way. I'll just stay quiet over here. I'm not going to do anything. It's very common, but it's actually really threatening to a wife when she starts to see that, what's going on. So that came up several times, but it's a form of being honorable to say, she should never feel scared around me, and I'm also going to be active in our marriage. I'm not going to be passive, and she should never, ever, ever feel scared around me.

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2: The story behind the song, Revival. Here's Jeremy Camp.
3: I was actually scrolling through Instagram, and I saw all these people saying, Revival is happening now. There's sold-out stadiums everywhere. And although I know that could happen from that, but really, Revival is, it starts with us. It starts with our heart, saying, God, I want to walk in purity. I want to walk in holiness and truly stepping out in that. So my encouragement, not that you can't have big crowds, and big crowds don't actually always equal revival. It begins with our heart. So check your heart and say, God, what do you want to do with me so I can walk in the fullness of who you are?

0: myself, so I'm gonna have to work so much I don't even know my kids. Oh, I'm not so straining for, I want this, I want that, or this woman's attractive, so I'm gonna go after her. If it torpedoes everything, so be like, a man can want something and go, that's not good for me. Hmm. Yeah, that's really cool, and we're not buying it.
1: Both and.
0: Yeah, that's awesome. Oh, she's attractive. Not doing anything about that. Yeah, they don't have to be in control of me.
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Exodus 14:14 says, "The Lord will fight for you. 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

0: So glad you're listening. My name is Brant. Producer Sherry is here too.
1: In your Brant's three things, which I loved, by the way, you were talking about honorable men.
0: Yeah.
1: And you said an honorable man will not threaten his wife or have her feel afraid of him.
0: Yeah.
1: But then you said something that I never thought of, which is when a guy is passive, like it's just, okay, whatever you want, that's threatening. Why is it?
0: Because if you're, I guess, I mean, I'm guessing based on knowing my wife, she'd be wondering, like, is this the way it's going to be?
1: Hmm.
0: We're not going to be close again?
1: Oh.
0: Or you've become this passive thing?
1: Mm-hmm.
0: Now, I've talked with counselors about this and their own practices, whatever. They'll say this is a more common problem than the tyrant man.
1: Wow.
0: He becomes really passive. So I'm just encouraging. It's not a guilt trip, by the way, if you're listening, if you're a guy. Like, I just want to encourage you, though, to stay active in it. I do think it's very threatening at a deep level. Like, where are we going?
1: If you're not going to participate.
0: Yeah, or you're just slipping away here. It's all, you've decided to kind of check out. But that happens.
1: Mm-hmm.
0: And we can't do it, because you don't want your wife thinking, am I kind of on my own? 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
2: Ephesians 2, 8 and 9 says, "For you are saved by grace through faith, and this is not of yourselves. It is God's gift, not from works, so that no one can boast." Grace is God's undeserved favor shown through the person of Jesus Christ. It's the superior power and resources that comes from God to someone in need. Ephesians 2, 1 says that we were dead in our trespasses and sins, but because of God's mercy, he lavished his grace upon us to give us salvation and abundant life.
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3: 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He willingly laid down his life so that we could have eternal life. 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
5: Here's your 14 First Alert forecast. For the overnight hours, showers and thunderstorms ending with a low of 68. On Friday, becoming partly sunny, still an isolated shower possible with a high of 84. Friday night, partly cloudy with a low of 68. And on Saturday, sunny and warmer with a high of 90 degrees. I'm Chief Meteorologist Jeff Lyons with your 14 First Alert forecast.
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Hey, what's up? My name is Brent. Producer Sherry is here. We've been talking a lot about this today, and that is your job and why it's actually a beautiful thing. Even if it's not a dream job, even if it's tough, there's goodness to be seen and had there. We'll talk about it coming up.

0: If you are struggling right now with your work, maybe it's your career or just your temporary job or whatever, but you feel like I'm bored with it, or I don't enjoy it. Here's one way to make it better quickly. Just throwing this idea out there. Recommit to serving people at your work. This is, you'll find less to complain about, honestly. You just decide who am I serving? And that's your point of motivation. Mm. 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
2: 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The Bridge.

0: So, question. I seriously wonder this. Is it rude not to do the awkward jog of gratitude when someone opens a door for you and you're far away? You know what I mean? Because if it's hot out.
1: Yes.
0: It's hot out.
1: Yes, it is.
0: I don't want to be all sweaty.
1: Yeah.
0: You open the door for me. It's very kind.
1: Mm-hmm.
0: I'm still 40 feet away.
1: Yes.
0: That prompts me to want to run.
1: That's
0: or
1: right.
0: Jog. You do this little awkward jog of gratitude.
1: Mm-hmm.
0: With keys jangling or whatever.
1: Now I'm going to sweat because it's hot out. Yes.
0: But it seems rude not to break into a jog.
1: I will say that there are times that I have not.
0: Huh.
1: And it wasn't me trying to teach anyone a lesson. It was just like, I can't do that. Like, I have heels on. I have keys in my purse. It's just too much. But that may teach people, maybe let's not do that.
0: Like, yeah, I think the rule of thumb is if the door would shut fully before the person got there, go ahead and release it.
1: Yeah, yeah.
0: But literally, if I'm still out in the parking lot,
1: don't hold it.
0: Now I have to.
1: I don't want
0: to
1: run.
0: Break into a run, or else I'm rude.

0: It's really true that we could complain about anything. We can. Any job that we have, we could complain about it,
1: yeah,
0: right?
1: Yeah, right.
0: I could complain about this job. There are things that are limiting or I don't prefer or whatever, but I don't because I don't actually feel that way. Mm-hmm. I'm so thankful. And the reason I'm thankful is I have made myself do this. Brant, it's not about you. It's about the people who are listening right now. And I want to be a blessing to you. Whether I succeed at that or not, I'm trying to add value to your life. But I come in with that mentality. Producer Sherry does the same thing. She serves me, she serves you. But that's the mentality. Mm-hmm. And it makes your job life-giving. And I just want to encourage you that way. Because there really is meaning. Whatever your job is, there's meaning there. And seeing it that way, the Lord has placed you here for a season to be a blessing to people, that just changes everything.
2: More than songs, more than words. Welcome to The Bridge.

0: Okay, this is human news I got here, but it's also animal news. So we have the breaking animal news theme here.
1: Right.
0: It's linked to animals, more about humans. But here's the headline. I'm just going to give you the headline.
1: Okay.
0: Says it all. The headline says, I'm quoting here, study finds no link between mental illness and love for cats.
1: So that means that someone had implied that there was a link.
0: Well, that's where I'm coming from. Uh-huh. And then, I mean, again, I wrote unoffendable. I'm not sure. Saying you should be angry about it, but isn't that a little bit like kind of a slap?
1: You thought you were crazy, but you're not.
0: But thanks.
1: Study shows you're not.
0: Thanks. I mean, imagine, like, pick your favorite NFL team. Study right. Find, like, you love the Steelers.
1: Yes.
0: Study finds Steelers fans aren't crazy. Well,
1: what are you saying, sir?
0: Why did you commission this study, sir? Hey, you know what's weird? 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
4: 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The word says, in Christ Jesus. So if we're going to be his workmanship, we must know Christ. And by knowing Christ, we're able to see and engage in the good works that he's prepared for us ahead of time.
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0: Let's see what God's got in store for today's forecast. Here's your Bridge weather.
5: Here's your 14 First Alert forecast for the overnight hours. Showers and thunderstorms ending with a low of 68. On Friday, becoming partly sunny, still an isolated shower possible with a high of 84. Friday night, partly cloudy with a low of 68. And on Saturday, sunny and warmer with a high of 90 degrees. I'm Chief Meteorologist Jeff Lyons with your 14 First Alert forecast.
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Hey there, my name is Brant. This has been great. We have really enjoyed this. Producer Sherry and I have hosted an experimental Bible study, and we do it on YouTube. 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
1: The story behind the song, Faith, Hope, Love. Here's Darren from We Are Messengers.
2: I've done a lot of things in my life that have brought acclaim or honor or glory to me and my talents and my abilities. But I know this, and the scriptures remind me, that the only things that really matter and that will only remain when all is said and done are faith, hope, and love. So friends, whatever we do today, let it be informed by those three things, by faith, hope, love. Those things matter, they last, they're permanent, and through Jesus, they change the world.
3: Still try.

0: Yeah, this probably is the sickest burn of the Bible.
1: The sickest? That's a...
0: Yeah, I think so.
1: Okay.
0: I got this note from Jennifer.
1: Uh-huh.
0: She says she listens online from Paris.
1: Ooh.
0: Kind of cool. Kind of okay, fancy. Nice. Makes us fancy.
1: Yeah, it does. It really does.
0: It really does.
1: Yes.
0: Thank you.
1: Boy, man.
0: We feel good about ourselves.
1: We've made
0: Jennifer.
1: It. Yeah.
0: Anyway, she pointed, it's the Elijah thing with the, so he's battling the prophets of Baal.
1: Yeah.
0: And like, hey, why isn't your guy showing up? What is he? Is he using the bathroom?
1: Yeah, that
0: effectively,
1: is
0: a, it's what he says.
1: Yes, it is.
0: And then not only that, like he drops that mic and then shortly after that.
1: Picks up another mic.
0: Yeah. And they're just obliterated.
1: Yes, that's true.
0: So that's probably the sick. I've been thinking about writing a book called Sick Burns of the Bible.
1: We're compiling them. People are participating greatly. Yes.
0: That's probably the sickest.
1: That's a good one.
0: We thank you. We're honored that you were listening in Paris. So that can use the French accent.
1: I kept saying, maybe we'll get out of this without the accent.
0: Well, you didn't. Hey, it's Brent with a message for parents. 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

0: It's so easy to complain about stuff. We can complain about our jobs very easily. I've done it before. You know what, though? We're here to serve. And actually, that's when we thrive, is when we're serving people. And you do it through work. Sometimes you have to be paid to serve people, but it's still serving people.
1: Yeah.
0: And don't diminish that. And I think we so implicitly know that our work is supposed to serve people that we use that language all the time. People say, why did you start this bank? Well, I want to serve the people of this town. No, you wanted to make a bunch of money, didn't you?
1: Yeah.
0: But they implicitly know there's something glorious about serving. Mm. There's something meaningful. People in government.
1: Mm-hmm.
0: I'm here to serve my constituents. Okay, right. You probably have some other motivations too. Am I right?
1: Yeah.
0: But implicitly we know there's something glorious about actually serving people.

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Joshua 1:9. 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

0: Yeah, this is cool. Jennifer said she listens online.
1: Yes.
0: In Paris.
1: Mm-hmm.
0: To the show. That's pretty cool.
1: Now, she listens to us in our current form, and she enjoys it.
2: Yeah.
1: So there's no need to add anything else. No accents.
2: Okay,
1: no,
2: okay, okay, okay. That's
1: okay,
2: fine.
1: Okay, just want to make sure.
0: I am really good with the French accent.
1: Okay.
0: I am.
1: Who determined that?
0: I was told that by my French teacher in high school.

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1: Problematic behavior.
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105.7 The Bridge, your connection to hope and music. Jeremiah 29:11 says, "For I know the plans I have for you, declares the Lord, plans to give you hope and a future."

0: perfectly.
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0: 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Here's your Bridge weather.
5: Here's your 14 First Alert forecast. For the overnight hours, showers and thunderstorms ending with a low of 68. On Friday, becoming partly sunny, still an isolated shower possible with a high of 84. Friday night, partly cloudy with a low of 68. And on Saturday, sunny and warmer with a high of 90 degrees. I'm Chief Meteorologist Jeff Lyons with your 14 First Alert forecast.
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Hey there, my name is Brant. Producer Sherry is here. One of the things I want to talk about, so we'll do that this hour coming up. Is it possible to just do this, you know, follow Jesus thing or be a Christian on your own? Because a lot of people want to do that. I hear that a lot. I even understand it. I understand the desire. But I want to talk about why it's not. And we'll talk about it coming up.

Lamentations 3:23 says, "His mercies are new every morning." 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

0: legacy. I don't care if they remember me. Only Jesus.
1: Isaiah 40:31. Those who hope in the Lord will renew your strength. 105.7 The Bridge.

0: Mm-hmm. Yeah, lots of sports going on. Football kicking back into gear.
1: Sure.
0: Oh, international football.
1: Uh-huh.
0: Lionel Messi announced, I don't know if you saw this, that he is closing the door on international football.
1: He is no longer going to play soccer and that he is retiring.
0: No, from international soccer.
1: From international soccer.
0: Yeah, like the World Cup and stuff like
1: that. Oh, okay. I didn't realize that. Okay.
0: I am going to close the door too.
1: Are you?
0: Mm-hmm.
1: On what?
0: International soccer. Like me.
1: On watching it?
0: Playing. Oh. I've always kind of held open the door.
1: I thought that door had been solidly shut.
0: It's been shut.
1: And cemented and locked.
0: I realize it doesn't
1: hear various locks.
0: Right.
1: You know, I realize it doesn't. Okay, I thought all
0: that. You know, I was hoping it would open, and now I don't want it to open.
1: Okay, well, duly noted. I think we thought it was closed.
0: What about you?
1: I never had a door.
0: Okay. She's announced that she does not have a door on Instagram. Hey, it's Brent with a message for parents. 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

0: get it. Deep in my bones, I get it. The desire that people have, I hear from people. I'm a believer in Jesus. I just do it on my own. Mm. And having been through a whole bunch of stuff, like, I get it. Like, you don't, like, I'm not going to do that again. Mm-hmm. There's too much goofiness. There's too much hypocrisy, all that. But yeah, so I understand the drive. The problem is it doesn't make any sense.
1: Not in the context of scriptures,
0: no.
1: Specifically the New Testament. Yeah.
0: You can't even do it.
1: Yeah.
0: There's like 57 one another's about loving one another, encouraging one another. Hebrews 10, it says, consider how we may spur one another on toward love and good deeds. Mm-hmm. If it's just me, how am I spurring one another? Who is one another?
1: Yeah.
0: How can I, none of this makes it look, so I get the drive, I understand, but I highly encourage you, try again. Finding people who are walking shoulder to shoulder towards Jesus, and it can be the most wonderful thing in your life.

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1: Your connection to hope and music.

0: Okay, here we go. Just reminder, I'm a shock jock. I'm one of those that you've heard of. They're like causing all sorts of headlines all the time.
1: And right
0: I'm
1: now?
0: Yeah. And I shock people. I keep it clean, though. I'm sure. Not shocking like, oh, you, how do you say that?
1: Yeah,
0: it's like really interesting.
1: Right.
0: And this actually, this fact that I'm about to share shocked me.
1: You shocked yourself.
0: Yeah.
1: I don't know. That's common for shock jocks.
0: It happens.
1: Yep.
0: Stuck the fork in the outlet. So bulls, you know, bulls in the, like the bullfighting.
1: Sure.
0: They actually don't care about red. Like the idea that they hate red, like they, like a red cape.
1: Yeah.
0: Oh,
1: yeah.
0: I hate red.
1: Uh-huh.
0: They don't care. They don't even have receptors in their eyes that can pick up on red. It's just not true. They can't even pick up on it. They don't care.
1: Is there some sort of international bullfighting competition or the running with the bulls or something where someone could work this fact
0: Okay, well, if you're watching Bugs Bunny, that's why it hurts, because I thought that was true.
1: Bugs Bunny did have a
0: good, if you had a pie chart of my education, like a good chunk is
1: yeah,
0: Bugs Bunny.
1: Yeah, mine too, unfortunately.
0: And then
1: yeah.
0: Charlie Brown. So that's...
1: And now things are falling apart.
0: Who do I even believe?
2: Music that reminds you you're never alone. The Bridge.

0: So you probably know this about Jesus, right? He told us not to worry. We do not need to worry. And that's so true. One wonderful thing, though, too, besides the fact that we don't need to worry, if you do worry, he's not shaming you for it. He understands we're humans. He's not being impatient with us, but he is telling us, look, you actually don't need to be worried about this.
1: Yeah, he's saying, hand it here. Just give it here.
0: Yeah. Here's an opportunity. So if we want to act like we control the future, and we want to try to control the future, we want to worry about things, we can, but we don't need to. And I love that. Hey, if you're looking for a checking account that does more than just hold your money, I got something worth checking out. 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
3: Philippians 4:13 says that I can do all things through Christ who strengthens me. This verse isn't about achieving anything we want. It's about enduring everything God allows. Paul is writing this from prison, reminding us that true strength isn't found in our circumstances, but in Christ alone. Whether you're facing hardship, uncertainty, or even success, your sufficiency is not in yourself. It's in Christ. And Christ gives us strength to stand. He gives us strength to press on and to remain faithful. Today, whatever you face, remember this, you are not alone. And you are not powerless because Christ is your strength.
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3: 2 Corinthians 10:4 says, "The weapons of our warfare are not of the flesh, but are powerful through God for the demolition of strongholds. We demolish arguments and every proud thing that is raised up against the knowledge of God, and we take every thought captive to obey Christ." We are among the most connected generation, but we're also the most anxious generation. There are a lot of destructive thoughts that come to our mind on a daily basis. Those thoughts, not every thought belongs in the mind of Christ. And as a believer, you have the mind of Christ. Take every thought captive. Make it obedient to Christ. Recognize when an intrusive thought comes into your mind and say, that does not belong there. And through the power of God working in me, I will claim that and take it captive to make it obedient to Christ. Live redeemed, live transformed today in the power of God.
4: That was Pastor John Whitaker of Buck Creek Baptist Church. 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
5: Here's your 14 First Alert forecast. For the overnight hours, showers and thunderstorms ending with a low of 68. On Friday, becoming partly sunny, still an isolated shower possible with a high of 84. Friday night, partly cloudy with a low of 68. And on Saturday, sunny and warmer with a high of 90 degrees. I'm Chief Meteorologist Jeff Lyons with your 14 First Alert forecast.
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0: grateful for you.
1: I'm Brandy Lene. Glad you're here, and I really do appreciate you letting me keep you company. And what a day. It's a day when our nation remembers September 11th. And, you know, as I was thinking about it, this verse came to mind, Psalm 46:1, because I just feel like it's a steady verse to stand on today. God is our refuge and strength, a very present help in trouble. Today we remember loss, but we also remember courage, compassion, and the people who ran toward someone else's need. What an example. Maybe we can follow that example today and just be in tune with others around us, their needs, their hurts, their pains. The Bible tells us to bear one another's burdens and grieve with one another. And so if we've learned anything at all, it is to be our brother's keeper.

Exodus 14:14 says, "The Lord will fight for you. You only need to be still." 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

0: hearing so many stories today of the heroes, the survivors, those who lost their lives on September 11th, 25 years ago. Not sure if you've ever heard this name, Wells Crowther. My name's Brandy Lene. Thanks so much for letting me keep you company. And Wells Crowther was just 24 years old, an equities trader and volunteer firefighter. Survivors remembered a man wearing a red bandana who repeatedly went back into the South Tower to help people escape. His mom saw someone on the news sharing about the man in the red bandana, and a lot of the survivors were recounting their stories, and she reached out and said, "That's my son." The red bandana had been a gift from his grandfather. Wells died when the tower collapsed, but his courage has inspired people for 25 years now. This week, he was posthumously awarded the Presidential Medal of Freedom, and his story asks a powerful question. When someone needs help, will we move toward them?
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many of the survivors of 9/11 have been inspired to do good works to their fellow human beings. You know, when you go through something like that, as we did as a nation, I think it inspired so many people to ask, is my life making a difference? My name is Brandy Lanay. I'm so glad you're here. And a former Indiana University football player, his name was Samson James, he was homeless for months when another IU graduate noticed his Indiana backpack. And that small connection became a conversation. That conversation turned into help, someone reaching out to help someone in need. And that help turned into fundraising and a fresh start for Samson. Sometimes hope begins because somebody simply notices somebody else.

Every day is a gift. Psalms 118:24 says, "This is the day the Lord has made. Let us rejoice and be glad in it." 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

0: know about you. I'm having a hard time believing that it's been 25 years since September 11th. We all remember where we were, what we were doing when we heard the news and saw the images. And on September 11th, all those years ago, firefighter Stephen Siller had finished his shift when he heard what was happening. He returned, reached the Brooklyn Battery Tunnel, and ran through it, carrying about 60 pounds of gear toward the World Trade Center. Now, he lost his life helping others. His family turned that sacrifice into the Tunnel to Towers Foundation, which continues helping families of fallen first responders and those who have been catastrophically injured, veterans and first responders. That grief became service, and service is what keeps his legacy moving forward.
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0: I'm Brandy Lanay. Really glad we get to celebrate the day together. And you're up at an hour when most people are not. You're listening while the rest of the world is sleeping. And here's a reminder for you. You don't have to solve tomorrow before the sunrise. God is already there. Give him the next thing, and then the next thing, and then the next thing, until he is holding all of your worries in his hands.
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3: Philippians 4:6 says, "Be anxious for nothing, but in everything by prayer and supplication with thanksgiving, let your requests be made known to God." Worry is something that we all face. It's in our thoughts, steals our peace, distracts us from trusting God. But this verse in the Bible gives us clear truth. Instead of carrying anxiety, we bring everything to God in prayer. Notice it says in everything, not just the big things, but the small things too. God cares about it all, and we don't come empty. We come with thanksgiving, remembering what he's already done.
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4: Joshua 1:9 says, "Haven't I commanded you? 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Joshua's most powerful weapon was God's presence in his life. 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
1: 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Here's your Bridge weather.
6: Here's your 14 First Alert forecast. For the overnight hours, showers and thunderstorms ending with a low of 68. On Friday, becoming partly sunny, still an isolated shower possible with a high of 84. Friday night, partly cloudy with a low of 68. And on Saturday, sunny and warmer with a high of 90 degrees. I'm Chief Meteorologist Jeff Lyons with your 14 First Alert forecast.
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My name's Brandy Lene, and I am having a hard time believing it's been 25 years since those attacks on our nation, September 11th. And I saw this. It's a quote from one of the 9/11 survivors. His name is Stanley Pramuth. It says, "I still have the shoes I wore to work that day. The soles are melted and they're caked in ash. I keep them in a shoebox with the word deliverance written all around it. They're kind of like my ark, a reminder of God's presence and the life that I owe him."

0: I think if we share the stories for the next 25 years, we won't touch all of the amazing stories that came out of September 11th, out of that tragedy. My name's Brandy Lene. I appreciate you letting me hang with you. And Brian Birdwell, he was working at the Pentagon when Flight 77 struck only feet from his office. He suffered burns over roughly 60% of his body, and he endured more than 30 operations. His recovery was long and painful, but he did survive and rebuild his life and went on to public service. Some victories don't look like a sudden miracle. Sometimes the miracle is strength for one more surgery, one more day, and one more step.
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I'm Brandy Lene. Really glad we get to celebrate the day together because every day may not be a good day. Some days are tragic. Some days are painful. But God still does miracles and He gives us something we can celebrate every single day. He is worth celebrating every single day. And after 9/11, families and survivors, they created organizations that still serve people today. Tuesday's Child is one of those organizations that began by caring for kids and families who were directly affected by the attacks and grew into mentoring, counseling, resilience programs. And it's a reminder that pain doesn't have the final word. God can take the place of that hurt and over time make a place from which we help somebody else.

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0: And you're with Brandy Lene. Well, I've always heard it said that the minute you show up to work, you leave your home life on the outside. You turn it off and you are just tuned in to work life. You leave everything else on the outside and you're just focused on work. But I saw this and I wanted to share it. It's ways being a mom makes you a workplace asset. Number one, your increased empathy can come in handy in the workplace. You've got next level efficiency. You can prioritize like no one's business, and your conflict resolution skills are unmatched. You have the ability to be flexible and pivot on a moment's notice. And the number one way that being a mom is a benefit in the workplace, you are cool, calm, and collected under pressure.
1: Where every journey starts with hope. The Bridge.

when we wrote this song, I got together like any other day with some of my friends, and I had just been singing that. You know, I never would have ever known how good God is. So we just started to unpack it. What are those things in life? Let's really talk about the honest ones. 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Thank you for even the anger that it forced me to pray. And so I hope as you hear this song, you can look at those circumstances in your life and that it pushes you towards God.

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1: It seems like everywhere I turn these last few days, people are asking for prayer. I see it everywhere. And that's a good thing because prayer is so powerful. And I truly believe that God hears our prayers and He listens when we pray and we come to Him with our requests and our petitions. And I also think it's really powerful when we pray for each other. Mariah, what have you been praying for?
2: My mother-in-law is fighting for her life right now, and I just want to encourage her to keep fighting and encourage the family to hold on to their faith. And God performs miracles every day, and we just want to encourage her to keep fighting. We love her so much.
1: Is she having surgery right now?
2: She can't have surgery. She had a major heart attack, and they're doing the thermal cooling and warming, and she's having seizures, and it's a wait-and-see game, but we just want to encourage her to just keep fighting, and she just is loved by so many. She needs to be around for her grandparents.

0: babies and her kids and her whole family.
1: Well, we are definitely praying for her. We will continue to pray for her. And now you've got countless other people who are praying for her as well. So thank you so much for sharing that. And yeah, just keep us posted. We'd love to know how she's doing.
0: Thank you so much.
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4: John chapter 15, verse 13, Jesus says, "Greater love has no one than this, than to lay down one's life for his friends." Love is often defined by words, feelings, or even intentions, but Jesus defines love by sacrifice. And in this verse, Jesus points us to the greatest expression of love, giving your life for someone else. This wasn't just a statement, it was a promise that he would fulfill on the cross. Jesus didn't wait for us to deserve his love. He willingly laid down his life so that we could have eternal life. That's the kind of love that transforms our hearts and changes lives.
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0: 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Here's your Bridge weather.
5: Here's your 14 First Alert forecast. For the overnight hours, showers and thunderstorms ending with a low of 68. On Friday, becoming partly sunny, still an isolated shower possible with a high of 84. Friday night, partly cloudy with a low of 68. And on Saturday, sunny and warmer with a high of 90 degrees. I'm Chief Meteorologist Jeff Lyons with your 14 First Alert forecast.
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So opposites really do make a strong pair.

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0: what's your look?
1: My name's Brandy Lene. Really hard to believe it's been 25 years since those 9/11 attacks on our nation. And this has turned into a day where the survivors have said, let's take this evil day, this day meant for evil, and do something good. So there's going to be a lot of people volunteering around the nation, a lot of people doing acts of service and acts of kindness. But I thought this was a really cool quote from one of the survivors, Michael Hingston. He says, I may never know the answers to the questions that plagued me after 9/11. But I know if we lean on God and each other, we will be guided into a brighter future.
2: Hey, it's Brent with a message for parents. You have probably spent years, right, trying to help your kids make wise decisions. Yes, you need to eat some of those vegetables. Yes, you do need sunscreen. No, you cannot drink directly out of the swimming pool, that kind of stuff. Well, how big is this decision? Where they spend the next 4 years when it comes to college, if you're thinking about that, seriously, consider Grace College in Winona Lake, Indiana. They're academically strong. They haven't drifted from their mission of keeping Christ front and center either. They help students grow in knowledge and wisdom and character. It's an awesome place too, which reminds me, you should visit this summer if you're interested. 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
6: 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The Bridge.

And I'm Brandy. A friend of mine posted this. I wanted to share it. It's actually a quote from Pastor Rick Warren. What you feel is not always real. What is real is not always right. What feels natural is not always healthy. What is popular is not always best. What you think is not always true. Give yourself permission to not believe everything you think.

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Joshua 1:9. 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

105.7 The Bridge, your connection to hope and music. Jeremiah 29:11 says, "For I know the plans I have for you, declares the Lord, plans to give you hope and a future."

0: get to celebrate the day together. I'm so glad. My name is Brandy Lene, and something amazing is happening. There's a ministry called God Behind Bars, and they have teams that go out to prisons, not just in the U.S., but around the world. And of course, they spread the news and the love of Jesus. Well, they tweeted that just recently, 51 inmates were baptized at one prison. And so that means so far this year, over 450 inmates have been baptized. And they said last year, only 90 were baptized. So they say the gospel is spreading like they have never seen before in prisons. They say Jesus is moving in power, and they share Genesis 50:20. You intended to harm me, but God intended it for good to accomplish what is now being done, the saving of many lives. The saving of many lives.
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0: I'm Brandy. The Bible tells us we should pray all the time about little things, big things. There is nothing that we shouldn't pray about. And so to me, that says, do this because there's power in it. And I have seen power in prayer. Elena, where have you seen the power of prayer?
1: My little girl was born in December. In February, she got her first infant shot and had a severe reaction to the pertussis. And she screamed hours. And I took her back. They ran a CAT scan and told me that her brain had swelled. And then to prepare myself. I tell you, I've been in special education 26 years, and there's no way, it's your child, you can prepare yourself. I went home and told Mom, who called the pastor, and they prayed and prayed, and a week later, my lifeless little baby girl woke up normal and happy. And I knew at that point God had answered all of our prayers, and now she's 24 and giving me a beautiful little granddaughter.
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5: Here's your 14 First Alert forecast. For the overnight hours, showers and thunderstorms ending with a low of 68. On Friday, becoming partly sunny, still an isolated shower possible with a high of 84. Friday night, partly cloudy with a low of 68. And on Saturday, sunny and warmer with a high of 90 degrees. I'm Chief Meteorologist Jeff Lyons with your 14 First Alert forecast.
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0: perfectly.
1: And you're with Brandy Lene. There are little ways that God reminds us every single day of his presence. And when we slow down long enough to take a look around, we can spot those moments, those situations, those people and circumstances that God uses to say, I'm here. I'm right here with you. Danielle, I would love to know, what's one of those moments where God reminds you of just how present and powerful he is?
2: Starting my day off with God when I work in a high-risk labor and delivery ward is very important. There's many times where we have moments where you just know that God is present and he's reminding us that he has his hand on everything and that he is there and we need to trust in him. And that's that moment where you just take a breath and you relax and you let him do his work. And whether it's in an emergency where you're not quite sure if that baby's going to make it, and then you hear that baby cry for the first time, having him in control and knowing that he is in control is wonderful. And being the little miracles born every day is just another sign of his precious work. And I make it an effort with every baby that I come across to pray for them as soon as I am next to them. And that way they can start their life off with the word of God and with his anointing and with prayers, because we all need him in this world.

Exodus 14:14 says, "The Lord will fight for you. 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
2: The story behind the song, What If I Told You? 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
3: When we were writing the song, I had arrived at the studio with one of those heavy hearts. I said to the guys, you know, what do you do when you don't feel good enough? I think we need a little encouragement on those days. And so when the chorus says, if you need a shoulder, I can be it, that's coming from God's perspective to you, because he will be the comfort when you need it.
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0: On the night you're falling all to pieces, you can bring your lonely heart to Jesus. What if I told you that I believe it?
1: I'm Brandy. I try and stay out of all of the online debates and discussions, but this one drew me in. What fall scent smells the best? Pumpkin spice, apple cinnamon, apple cider, pecan pie, a bonfire? Those were some of the top answers. I've got to go with apple cider. Just saying.
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3: 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The Bridge.

My name is Brandy Lene. I'm so glad we get to celebrate the day together. And on Fridays, I always like to take a look back at the bright spot and celebrate how God used someone or something to show up. So before this week closes, find one bright spot. Think back. Maybe the problem isn't fixed, but someone checked on you. Maybe the answer hasn't come, but you had enough strength for today. Maybe your child made you laugh, or maybe you just simply kept going. And that is worth noticing. That's a bright spot, and that's a reason to celebrate God every single day.

Every day is a gift. Psalms 118:24 says, "This is the day the Lord has made. Let us rejoice and be glad in it." 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

105.7 The Bridge, your connection to hope and music. Jeremiah 29:11 says, "For I know the plans I have for you, declares the Lord, plans to give you hope and a future."

0: you're good.
1: 25 years ago today, we're forever changed on that day, September 11th. I'm Brandy Lanay. I'm really glad you're here. And we're hearing a lot of stories today about the survivors. We were all affected in some way, but the family members who lost someone. And Stephen Siller's family says he grew up with the words, "While we have time, let us do good." That was really instilled in him. And that's a beautiful way to honor September 11th without living only in sadness, you know? Call someone, serve someone, thank a first responder, help a neighbor, give where you can. We can't change what happened 25 years ago, but we can decide what kind of people we will be today.
2: 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The Bridge.

0: I'm Brandy Lene, and I really do believe every day may not be a good day, but there's something we can celebrate in every day because God is worth celebrating every single day. There's something good to celebrate in every day. And as I was thinking about September 11th, I'm like, man, you know, such a sad day, but there's so many amazing stories that have come out, stories of survival, stories where people have stepped up and started organizations and they're giving back and they're making a difference while we can. And I thought about this verse. It's John 1:5, and it says, "The light shines in the darkness, and the darkness has not overcome it." I thought it was the perfect verse for today. The darkness has not overcome it. It's a chance for us to reset and remember to be a light while we can. And Father God, I just ask you today to be with the families who lost a loved one on that day 25 years ago. The wounds are fresh. They're coming back to the surface today. And we just ask for your comfort and your peace that surpasses all understanding. Be with those families. Be with this nation as we continue to heal. Remind us to turn our hearts to you because you are the healer. And you're the only one, Father God, that can give us the comfort, the grace, and the peace that we so desperately need in our nation today. In Jesus' name we pray. Amen.
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1: Joshua 1:9 says, "Haven't I commanded you? Be strong and courageous. Do not be afraid or discouraged, for the Lord your God is with you wherever you go." Twice in chapter 1, God tells Joshua, be strong and courageous. And then in verse 18, Joshua passes it on to the people. Above all, be strong and courageous. Joshua's most powerful weapon was God's presence in his life. One thing we may need today is greater boldness. If you're feeling called to be bold, remember that God is with you, and he's the one that inspires you and gives you the words to say.
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3: 2 Corinthians 10:4 says, "The weapons of our warfare are not of the flesh, but are powerful through God for the demolition of strongholds. We demolish arguments and every proud thing that is raised up against the knowledge of God, and we take every thought captive to obey Christ." We are among the most connected generation, but we're also the most anxious generation. There are a lot of destructive thoughts that come to our mind on a daily basis. Those thoughts, not every thought belongs in the mind of Christ. And as a believer, you have the mind of Christ. Take every thought captive. Make it obedient to Christ. 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And through the power of God working in me, I will claim that and take it captive to make it obedient to Christ. 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
0: Let's see what God's got in store for today's forecast. Here's your Bridge weather.
5: Here's your 14 First Alert forecast for the overnight hours, showers and thunderstorms ending with a low of 68. On Friday, becoming partly sunny, still an isolated shower possible with a high of 84. Friday night, partly cloudy with a low of 68. And on Saturday, sunny and warmer with a high of 90 degrees. I'm Chief Meteorologist Jeff Lyons with your 14 First Alert forecast.
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I'm Brandy Lene. Glad you're here, and I really do appreciate you letting me keep you company. And what a day. It's a day when our nation remembers September 11th. And, you know, as I was thinking about it, this verse came to mind, Psalm 46:1, because I just feel like it's a steady verse to stand on today. God is our refuge and strength, a very present help in trouble. Today we remember loss, but we also remember courage, compassion, and the people who ran toward someone else's need. What an example. Maybe we can follow that example today and just be in tune with others around us, their needs, their hurts, their pains. The Bible tells us to bear one another's burdens and grieve with one another. And so if we've learned anything at all, it is to be our brother's keeper.

every day is a gift. Psalms 118:24 says, "This is the day the Lord has made. Let us rejoice and be glad in it." 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

0: We're hearing so many stories today of the heroes, the survivors, those who lost their lives on September 11th, 25 years ago. Not sure if you've ever heard this name, Wells Crowther. My name's Brandy Lene. Thanks so much for letting me keep you company. And Wells Crowther was just 24 years old, an equities trader and volunteer firefighter. Survivors remembered a man wearing a red bandana who repeatedly went back into the South Tower to help people escape. His mom saw someone on the news sharing about the man in the red bandana, and a lot of the survivors were recounting their stories, and she reached out and said, "That's my son." The red bandana had been a gift from his grandfather. Wells died when the tower collapsed, but his courage has inspired people for 25 years now. This week, he was posthumously awarded the Presidential Medal of Freedom, and his story asks a powerful question. When someone needs help, will we move toward them?
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So many of the survivors of 9/11 have been inspired to do good works to their fellow human beings. You know, when you go through something like that, as we did as a nation, I think it inspired so many people to ask, is my life making a difference? My name is Brandy Lanay. I'm so glad you're here. And a former Indiana University football player, his name was Samson James. He was homeless for months when another IU graduate noticed his Indiana backpack. And that small connection became a conversation. That conversation turned into help, someone reaching out to help someone in need. And that help turned into fundraising and a fresh start for Samson. 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
2: The story behind the song, Revival. 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
3: I was actually scrolling through Instagram and I saw all these people saying revival is happening now. There's sold out stadiums everywhere. And although I know that could happen from that, but really revival is, it starts with us, starts with our heart saying, God, I want to walk in purity. I want to walk in holiness and truly stepping out in that. So my encouragement, not that you can't have big crowds, and big crowds don't actually always equal revival. It begins with our heart. So check your heart and say, God, what do you want to do with me so I can walk in the fullness of who you are?

0: I don't know about you. I'm having a hard time believing that it's been 25 years since September 11th. We all remember where we were, what we were doing when we heard the news and saw the images. And on September 11th, all those years ago, firefighter Stephen Siller had finished his shift when he heard what was happening. He returned, reached the Brooklyn Battery Tunnel, and ran through it, carrying about 60 pounds of gear toward the World Trade Center. Now, he lost his life helping others. His family turned that sacrifice into the Tunnel to Towers Foundation, which continues helping families of fallen first responders and those who have been catastrophically injured, veterans and first responders. That grief became service, and service is what keeps his legacy moving forward.
1: Where every journey starts with hope. The Bridge.

ashes, the bridges I burn. Blind to the arrow that was headed to my heart. But you hit the mark. Wind.

Every day is a gift. Psalms 118:24 says, "This is the day the Lord has made. Let us rejoice and be glad in it." 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

0: grateful for you.
1: I'm Brandy. Thanks for letting us keep you company. When you think of Angola State Prison, you think of the worst of the worst, the hardest criminals. I mean, like, wow. Well, recently, they got a special visit from someone who was bringing the message, the life-changing message of Jesus. To more than 700 inmates, they proclaimed the limitless love of Christ and invited them in to experience true freedom through faith in Jesus. And they were so moved by the power of the Holy Spirit, over 55 inmates committed their lives to Jesus. 20 of them were baptized as a public declaration of their new life in Christ. And there's just this powerful revival unfolding within the prison. I mean, hearts are being restored, spiritual chains are breaking, and lives are being forever transformed by God's grace. The special visitor, Dog the Bounty Hunter, sharing all about Jesus with these men. You know, if you've got someone in your life you're praying for, they've wandered off track, never stop praying, never stop believing. God can step in a supernatural and miraculous way and turn things around. You just never know how God's going to work. Even the hardest heart melts in God's hands.
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0: Romans 12:2 says, "Do not be conformed to this age, but be transformed by the renewing of your mind, so that you may discern what is the good, pleasing, and perfect will of God." That word transformed is where we get our word metamorphosis from. It means to be transformed into something brand new. From a caterpillar to a butterfly, we are changing from the sinful man to the man created, recreated in Christ. So the thoughts that we think, the trials that we go through, the things that conflict with our flesh don't have to control us. We are now controlled by the nature of God, the transformed mind.
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0: Let's see what God's got in store for today's forecast. Here's your Bridge weather.
5: Mostly cloudy skies today. Some scattered showers and isolated storms. High temps in the lower 80s. Mostly cloudy with some scattered showers and storms tonight. Lows down to 70. Saturday, partly sunny. A 60% chance of showers and storms. The overall severe weather threats are low. Highs at 88. Now on Saturday, most of the early morning hours will be cloudy. Then we'll work in some sun. Mainly clear Saturday night. Lows down to 68. I'm 14. First Alert. 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

105.7 The Bridge. Good morning. It's Sarah, and we made it to Friday. And this isn't just any Friday. We've got a big weekend ahead around Owensboro and the Tri-State. The air show is here. Friday night football is back tonight. And we've got events happening all weekend. And we're also going to take some time this morning to remember that what September 11th means. So get the coffee. Get everybody moving, and let's spend Friday morning together on 105.7 The Bridge, your connection to hope and music. I know.

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0: 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This is Sarah in the Morning, and today is September 11th. 25 years ago today, our country experienced something that changed us forever. And while today is a day to remember the lives that were lost, I also think about the first responders who ran towards the danger, the families whose lives changed forever, and the way Americans came together afterwards. So today, just remember, pray for the families who still carry the loss. Thank the people who serve our communities, and maybe remember something else we learned during that time, that we need each other. 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

105.7 The Bridge. Good morning. Happy Friday. I'm Sarah, and thank you for hanging out with me. That was Brandon Lake, Praise You Anywhere, and we're just going to keep the music rolling this morning, but I want you to think about what puts you in that weekend mode. We've got all kinds of great things happening this weekend, and so I encourage you to get excited, but not too excited to forget all the blessings ahead of the day before this evening. No.

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1: 2 Corinthians 10:4 says, "The weapons of our warfare are not of the flesh, but are powerful through God for the demolition of strongholds. We demolish arguments and every proud thing that is raised up against the knowledge of God, and we take every thought captive to obey Christ." We are among the most connected generation, but we're also the most anxious generation. There are a lot of destructive thoughts that come to our mind on a daily basis. Those thoughts, not every thought belongs in the mind of Christ. And as a believer, you have the mind of Christ. Take every thought captive. Make it obedient to Christ. Recognize when an intrusive thought comes into your mind and say, that does not belong there. And through the power of God working in me, I will claim that and take it captive to make it obedient to Christ. Live redeemed, live transformed today in the power of God.
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105.7 The Bridge. Sarah, this morning, you know, maybe you're exhausted. Maybe you looked at the clock thinking, just get me to 5 o'clock. But hey, you're almost there. But don't mentally skip Friday just because you're ready for Saturday. There's somebody you can encourage today, something you can accomplish, and something you can thank God for. So, hey, let's finish this week well and enjoy Friday. You're listening to 105.7 The Bridge. Keep it here. Here's Patrick Mayberry. Well,

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3: Joshua 1:9 says, "Haven't I commanded you? Be strong and courageous. 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Joshua's most powerful weapon was God's presence in his life. One thing we may need today is greater boldness. If you're feeling called to be bold, remember that God is with you and he's the one that inspires you and gives you the words to say.
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0: Let's see what God's got in store for today's forecast. Here's your Bridge weather.
5: Mostly cloudy skies today, some scattered showers and isolated storms. High temps in the lower 80s. Mostly cloudy with some scattered showers and storms tonight. Lows down to 70. Saturday, partly sunny. A 60% chance of showers and storms. The overall severe weather threats are low. Highs at 88. Now on Saturday, most of the early morning hours will be cloudy. Then we'll work in some sun. Mainly clear Saturday night. Lows down to 68. I'm 14, First Alert, meteorologist Byron Douglas.
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105.7 The Bridge, Sarah in the morning. And if you hear a little more noise in the skies around Owensboro this weekend, there is a pretty good reason. The Owensboro Air Show is here this Saturday and Sunday. The flying demonstrations are scheduled over the downtown riverfront, featuring vintage warbirds, aerobatic performers, and military aircraft, including the United States Air Force Thunderbirds. So here is the question. What is your favorite place to watch the air show? Do you go downtown? Do you hit up somebody's backyard? Do you get on the water and watch from the boat? Or do you have that same spot you go to every year? We usually try to hit up one of the hotel lawns. I think it's Holiday Inn is where we go, maybe. I'm not really for sure, but we do it Sunday after church, and it's a great time. So hopefully we'll see you out there on Sunday, and you guys just have a great weekend, and be sure to get your friends together and go enjoy the air show. It is a great time. 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

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Psalms 118:24 says, "This is the day the Lord has made. 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

105.7 The Bridge. Sarah in the morning. Hey, we've got some other athletes coming to Owensboro this weekend too. The Special Olympics Kentucky State Softball Tournament is taking place in Owensboro starting today through the weekend. And I love that. I think that is so cool. We've got some people coming into our community this weekend for all kinds of things. And this is another opportunity for Owensboro to show the people what kind of community we are. Let's welcome them, encourage them, and cheer them on. I think that is just so awesome. You're listening to 105.7 The Bridge. Keep it here. Let's have a great Friday.

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105.7 The Bridge. Sarah in the morning. Happy Friday. Hopefully you're getting out the door and getting where you need to be, or you've already been where you need to be for a while now, and thank you for listening. So I'm going to brag on my husband for a minute. This weekend, we are going to celebrate his induction into the Kentucky Veteran Hall of Fame. And he is very, very humble about this. We just feel very called as a couple to serve people. And I've watched Brian really serve the community of Owensboro and the veterans in the community for a long time now. And I'm just super proud of him. And I can't wait to go celebrate tonight. Actually, we'll be celebrating with a fancy dinner, and then he's inducted tomorrow morning. And it's just really, really special, and I'm super proud of him. So if you're listening, Bash, I love you. I'm proud of you, and keep being you. Hey, we're going to listen to some more great music and start our day, our Friday off without a hitch. And if you've had some hitches, let them go. Tell them to go get on somewhere. We're going to have a great day. Keep it here, 105.7 The Bridge.

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2: Galatians 2:20 says, I have been crucified with Christ, and I don't longer live, but Christ lives in me. The life I now live in the body, I live by faith in the Son of God who loved me and gave himself for me. 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We died with Christ and we live in Christ. And without Christ, we are helpless to overcome the sins and tribulations that this world throws at us. But in the life of Christ, through the power of the Spirit working in us, we can have and live the abundant life. It's Jesus that makes all the difference.
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3: Philippians 4:6 says, "Be anxious for nothing, but in everything by prayer and supplication with thanksgiving, let your requests be made known to God." Worry is something that we all face. It's in our thoughts, steals our peace, distracts us from trusting God. But this verse in the Bible gives us clear truth. Instead of carrying anxiety, we bring everything to God in prayer. Notice it says in everything, not just the big things, but the small things too. God cares about it all, and we don't come empty. We come with thanksgiving, remembering what he's already done.
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0: Let's see what God's got in store for today's forecast. Here's your Bridge weather.
5: Mostly cloudy skies today. Some scattered showers and isolated storms. High temps in the lower 80s. Mostly cloudy with some scattered showers and storms tonight. Lows down to 70. Saturday, partly sunny. A 60% chance of showers and storms. The overall severe weather threats are low. Highs at 88. Now on Saturday, most of the early morning hours will be cloudy. Then we'll work in some sun. Mainly clear Saturday night. Lows down to 68. I'm 14. First Alert. Meteorologist Byron Douglas.
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105.7 The Bridge. Sarah in the morning. Okay, let's find out who we're dealing with this morning. When the jets come flying over Owensboro, are you the person standing outside looking straight up? Or are you inside saying, wait, what is that? And parents, if you've got little kids, do they love the loud planes or do they immediately cover their ears? I always see everybody have those, you know, those big headphone looking earmuff things on too to cover their ears. I mean, people know what's up here in Owensboro when it comes to air shows and they protect in their little baby's ears. So that's good. I love it. So I think I'm like, okay, I want to go see what it is for sure. And I just love, I mean, flying a plane is pretty awesome. So we're going to have a great weekend here in Owensboro and all around the tri-state. And let's just get through Friday and enjoy the minutes of this day before we can get into the next. And that's this weekend. 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

105.7 The Bridge, Sarah in the Morning, and I want to make sure that you know about something really meaningful happening right here in Owensboro today. The annual Patriots Day and Freedom Walk begins this morning at 10:30. This has become an Owensboro tradition as our community comes together to remember the lives lost on September 11th, 2001, and honor the first responders who ran toward the danger that day. The walk traditionally goes from Owensboro Fire Station Number 1 to the First Responders Memorial at the Davis County Courthouse. And I think this is especially meaningful this year as we mark 25 years since September 11th. So if you're able to be there, this is a chance to stand alongside our veterans, first responders, students, and neighbors and say simply that we remember. We haven't forgotten the people we lost, and we're still thankful for the men and women who choose to serve others every single day. The Patriots Day and Freedom Walk begins at 10:30 this morning right here in Owensboro.

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Joshua 1:9. 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

105.7 The Bridge, Sarah in the Morning, and the air show weekend actually gets going tonight. Owensboro City Calendar has Friday night flight from 4 until 8 p.m., along with the city's annual Patriot Day and Freedom Walk earlier in the day. We talked about that last break. So that means that downtown Owensboro is going to have that air show feeling before we even get to Saturday and Sunday. So if you need something to do tonight, maybe you can go down there and check it out. I do know that there are some huge rival games tonight as well. So lots to do this evening, and I hope everybody is enjoying the beginning of their Friday. Here is Cochran & Co. on 105.7 The Bridge.

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0: 105.7 The Bridge, your connection to hope and music. Jeremiah 29:11 says, "For I know the plans I have for you, declares the Lord, plans to give you hope and a future."
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4: Ephesians 2, 8 and 9 says, "For you are saved by grace through faith, and this is not of yourselves. 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

105.7 The Bridge, Sarah in the morning. On September 11th, we hear stories about firefighters, police officers, EMTs, and ordinary people who helped complete strangers. And there are people in our communities who still make that choice every day. When everybody else is running away from danger, they're going toward it. Maybe today is a good day to thank one of them. And maybe it's also a reminder for the rest of us. We may never be asked to do something heroic, but every day we get opportunities to help somebody. Don't walk past them. 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
3: Romans 12:2 says, "Do not be conformed to this age, but be transformed by the renewing of your mind, so that you may discern what is the good, pleasing, and perfect will of God." That word transformed is where we get our word metamorphosis from. It means to be transformed into something brand new. From a caterpillar to a butterfly, we are changing from the sinful man to the man created, recreated in Christ. So the thoughts that we think, the trials that we go through, the things that conflict with our flesh don't have to control us. We are now controlled by the nature of God, the transformed mind.
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0: Let's see what God's got in store for today's forecast. Here's your Bridge weather.
5: Mostly cloudy skies today. Some scattered showers and isolated storms. High temps in the lower 80s. Mostly cloudy with some scattered showers and storms tonight. Lows down to 70. Saturday, partly sunny. A 60% chance of showers and storms. The overall severe weather threats are low. Highs at 88. Now on Saturday, most of the early morning hours will be cloudy. Then we'll work in some sun. Mainly clear Saturday night. Lows down to 68. I'm 14. First Alert. Meteorologist Byron Douglas.
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105.7 The Bridge. That was Emerson Day with Get Behind Me. And that song just gets me pumped up. So with all these community activities happening this week, it makes me wonder, what is one thing that you have to eat at a community event? Is it a funnel cake, corn dog, lemon shake up, kettle corn, something from a food truck? For me, I love me some Jay's Good Grub Cajun fries. They are so good. And then I also love those squeezy lemonades. They're excellent and they just hit different. Somehow food always tastes better when you're standing outside eating it off of a paper plate and when you aren't the one that has to cook it. 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

overtime. 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

105.7 The Bridge, Sarah in the Morning, and we've got another big night of football around the tri-state right here in Owensboro. This is the one that everybody's going to be talking about. Owensboro at Owensboro Catholic, and that kickoff starts at 7 p.m. We also have Hancock County traveling to Apollo, that same kickoff time of 7. Outside Davis County, McLean County travels to Hart County. And across the river, South Spencer is home against Mount Vernon at 7 p.m. So we've got plenty of Southern Indiana football too. So let's wear our school colors, cheer loud, support these kids, and let's have a great Friday night of football around the tri-state. 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I hope you're having a great Friday. Let's make today count.

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0: 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Jeremiah 29:11 says, "For I know the plans I have for you, declares the Lord, plans to give you hope and a future."
1: There's always a way forward. 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

105.7 The Bridge, Sarah in the morning. And here's something to think about as we go into the weekend. When your kids grow up, they probably aren't going to remember whether the house was perfectly clean. They're not going to remember whether every Saturday was productive, but they'll remember traditions. They'll remember sitting at ball games, going downtown, going to church together, laughing in the car, eating somewhere after an event. And we cannot underestimate the memories that you are going to make while you are just living your normal life. Happy Friday. Hope you are having a wonderful day. This is 105.7 The Bridge, your connection to hope and music. You can't see.

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4: Ephesians 2:10 says, "For we are his workmanship, created in Christ Jesus for good works, which God prepared ahead of time for us to do." That word workmanship means that we are God's masterpiece, and he works in us for his will and for his glory. We're not perfect. When we look in the mirror, we don't see a perfect creature, but God made us his masterpiece. The word says, in Christ Jesus. So if we're going to be his workmanship, we must know Christ. And by knowing Christ, we're able to see and engage in the good works that he's prepared for us ahead of time.
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Every day is a gift. Psalms 118:24 says, "This is the day the Lord has made. 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

105.7 The Bridge, Sarah in the morning, and that is going to do it for me this Friday morning. We have got a huge weekend ahead. Friday night football tonight. The Owensboro Air Show and Thunderbirds are in the sky this weekend. Special Olympic athletes are here in town and plenty of happening all across the tri-state. But before we rush into all of it, remember what today represents. Remember September 11th. Be thankful for the people you love. Thank somebody who serves. And somewhere this weekend, slow down long enough to enjoy the life God has given you. I'm Sarah. Have a great weekend from 105.7 The Bridge, your connection to hope and music. God bless.

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4: Ephesians 2:10 says, "For we are his workmanship, created in Christ Jesus for good works, which God prepared ahead of time for us to do." That word workmanship means that we are God's masterpiece, and he works in us for his will and for his glory. We're not perfect. When we look in the mirror, we don't see a perfect creature, but God made us his masterpiece. The word says, in Christ Jesus. So if we're going to be his workmanship, we must know Christ. And by knowing Christ, we're able to see and engage in the good works that he's prepared for us ahead of time.
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1: Let's see what God's got in store for today's forecast. Here's your Bridge weather.
6: Mostly cloudy skies today, some scattered showers and isolated storms. High temps in the lower 80s. Mostly cloudy with some scattered showers and storms tonight. Lows down to 70. Saturday, partly sunny. A 60% chance of showers and storms. The overall severe weather threats are low. Highs at 88. Now on Saturday, most of the early morning hours will be cloudy. Then we'll work in some sun. Mainly clear Saturday night. Lows down to 68. I'm 14, First Alert, meteorologist Byron Douglas.
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1: That was Chandler Moore, and this is Stephen A. Turner here, and I am certainly grateful to be joining you here on a Friday for the Brightside Midday Show, kicking things off, and on a happy Friday, right? The theme of the day has to be joy. It has to be gratitude, and I always start my day with the silent time, just quiet time in Scripture with the Lord, and that's my peaceful time that I look forward to every single morning. Psalm 11:18:24 says, "This is the day the Lord has made. 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What's one thing that you're grateful for on this Friday? Hey, coming up here, we got Ben Fuller with If I Got Jesus. It's the Brightside Midday Show. 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

Such a fun, upbeat song there by Toby Mac. Lord, it feels good. It's Stephen A. Turner here, and it feels good to be at a Friday here on the Bridge in the Brightside Midday Show. And we were scheduled to have Amber with us today. Schedule has not worked out this week. I'll be trying to bring her in next week as time permits. I live a busy life. She's raising a four-year-old, and I work about seven jobs. So it's hard for us to find time to sit down and do a radio show together. But you know, and I think it's fun to laugh together. I think that's it can change the entire mood of the day. So hopefully you have somebody out there to laugh with today. Share a funny story with. And I know me and Amber have this thing where we keep notes in our notepad of all the funny and ridiculous things that we say and laugh at each other. And so we'll bring it up and say, oh, yeah, on March, 17th, 2022, you said this. And then we sit there and laugh about it. And I think laughter is very important in marriage. I think it's a very healthy thing. Proverbs 17:22 says, "A merry heart does good like medicine." Coming up next, we got some more medicine for you. How about Reason with Unspoken here on The Bridge, 105.7.

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1: Proverbs chapter 3, verse 5 says that trust in the Lord with all your heart, lean not in your own understanding. 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

That was Torrin Wells with Hills and Valleys. And, man, I think it's important to find God every day in the hills and in the valleys. That God is present in our ordinary moments in life. Every moment can become an opportunity for worship. And that's kind of what we're doing here, right? I mean, these songs.

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You're driving around in your car, you're listening at work. It's certainly a good time to worship anywhere, anytime. I would encourage you to slow down today and notice God's goodness in things. Look for these things all day and think about what reminds you that God is good. 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

0: Exodus 14:14 says, "The Lord will fight for you. 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
3: John chapter 15, verse 13, Jesus says, "Greater love has no one than this, than to lay down one's life for his friends." Love is often defined by words, feelings, or even intentions, but Jesus defines love by sacrifice. And in this verse, Jesus points us to the greatest expression of love, giving your life for someone else. This wasn't just a statement, it was a promise that he would fulfill on the cross. Jesus didn't wait for us to deserve his love. He willingly laid down his life so that we could have eternal life. That's the kind of love that transforms our hearts and changes lives.
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0: Let's see what God's got in store for today's forecast. Here's your Bridge weather.
5: Mostly cloudy skies today. Some scattered showers and isolated storms. High temps in the lower 80s. Mostly cloudy with some scattered showers and storms tonight. Lows down to 70. Saturday, partly sunny. A 60% chance of showers and storms. The overall severe weather threats are low. Highs at 88. Now on Saturday, most of the early morning hours will be cloudy. Then we'll work in some sun. Mainly clear Saturday night. Lows down to 68. I'm 14. First Alert. Meteorologist Byron Douglas.
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1: 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Here's Brandon Lake.
2: When we wrote this song, I got together like any other day with some of my friends, and I had just been singing that. You know, I never would have ever known how good God is. So we just started to unpack it. What are those things in life? Let's really talk about the honest ones. God, thank you for the fires that forged me with faith. Thank you for even the anger that it forced me to pray. And so I hope as you hear this song, you can look at those circumstances in your life and that it pushes you towards God.

0: That was Brandon Lake with How Good God Is. It's Stephen A. Turner here on the Bright Side Midday Show. Thank you so much for hanging out with us. And the theme of the day is joy. It's gratitude. But maybe your day hasn't gotten off to the start that you'd hoped it would here. You know, you're in the 11 o'clock hour. The good news is there's still plenty of time to turn this thing around, because a bad moment doesn't have to become a bad day. I would encourage you to pray or take a walk or maybe call somebody for encouragement. Read a little bit of scripture. I know that always works for me when my day gets sideways. Or you're in the perfect place. You can listen to some worship music right here on the bridge. Philippians 4:8 says, focus on what is true, honorable, just, pure, lovely, and commendable. I think those are things to take heart to turn your day around and get it going to the bright side here on the Bright Side Midday Show. Coming up here in just a little bit, we've got Big Daddy Weave.
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0: That was Ryan Stevenson here on the Bright Side Midday Show. Stephen A. Turner here hanging out with you and bringing the praise, bringing the joy here on a happy Friday. And it's going to be very happy indeed tonight for football fans, especially local football fans, because it's one of the biggest high school football games in the city county tonight as Owensboro Catholic will take on the Owensboro Red Devils. You can hear the action right here on 105.7 The Bridge. Pre-game show starts at 6:30. Kickoff starts at 7. It'll be myself and the professor, Chris Riley, on the call, courtesy of Owensboro Garage Doors and the Don Moore Auto Team. If you can't make it out to Steel Stadium, the live stream will be on the Cromwell Media YouTube page, courtesy of Foreman Watson Holtry. I know if you subscribe over there, there's some tremendous giveaways going on right now. But don't miss it tonight. The Owensboro Catholic Aces taking on the Owensboro Red Devils City County Championship on the line. But for right now, let's throw it to Micah Tyler. Praise the Lord here on 105.7 The Bridge.
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Every day is a gift. Psalms 118:24 says, "This is the day the Lord has made. 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
3: Philippians 4:13 says that I can do all things through Christ who strengthens me. This verse isn't about achieving anything we want. It's about enduring everything God allows. Paul is writing this from prison, reminding us that true strength isn't found in our circumstances, but in Christ alone. Whether you're facing hardship, uncertainty, or even success, your sufficiency is not in yourself. It's in Christ. And Christ gives us strength to stand. He gives us strength to press on and to remain faithful. Today, whatever you face, remember this, you are not alone. And you are not powerless because Christ is your strength.
4: 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Join them at 550 Worthington Road in Owensboro, connecting hearts across Western Kentucky. The Bridge.

That was Colton Dixon. More of you here on the Bright Side Midday Show. So thankful that you're hanging out with me here on a happy Friday. And just want to keep that happy theme going. Be sure and use your words to build people up, because there's so much power and encouragement. You never know what someone's going through that you see. So be intentional encouragers. Proverbs 18:21 says, death and life are in the power of the tongue. So my challenge for you here on a Friday, before the day is over with, tell three people that you come across something genuinely encouraging. And I'm going to challenge myself to certainly do the same. Hey, we're heading for the lunchtime hour here. Coming up next, we've got King and Country, World on Fire, on the Bright Side Midday Show, 105.7 The Bridge.

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3: Philippians 4:6 says, "Be anxious for nothing, but in everything by prayer and supplication with thanksgiving, let your requests be made known to God." Worry is something that we all face. It's in our thoughts, steals our peace, distracts us from trusting God. But this verse in the Bible gives us clear truth. Instead of carrying anxiety, we bring everything to God in prayer. Notice it says in everything, not just the big things, but the small things too. God cares about it all, and we don't come empty. We come with thanksgiving, remembering what he's already done.
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0: Let's see what God's got in store for today's forecast. Here's your Bridge weather.
5: Mostly cloudy skies today, some scattered showers and isolated storms. High temps in the lower 80s. Mostly cloudy with some scattered showers and storms tonight. Lows down to 70. Saturday, partly sunny. A 60% chance of showers and storms. The overall severe weather threats are low. Highs at 88. Now on Saturday, most of the early morning hours will be cloudy. Then we'll work in some sun. Mainly clear Saturday night. Lows down to 68. I'm 14, First Alert, meteorologist Byron Douglas.
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105.7 The Bridge, your connection to hope and music. Jeremiah 29:11 says, "For I know the plans I have for you, declares the Lord, plans to give you hope and a future."

0: was Tasha Layton with Meet Me in the Valley here on the Bright Side Midday Show. Stephen A. Turner here kicking off the 12 o'clock hour. And the theme of the day is joy, right? Gratitude and joy here on a happy Friday. And how about the joy of not taking yourself too seriously? And if you've listened to the show this week, you know that I certainly don't take myself too seriously. It's always good to laugh at yourself, which is great news for me this week and stepping out of my comfort zone of 102.7 The Game and coming over here and trying this thing out. And I've been able to laugh at myself, especially with all the cut tracks that I've had to do. I mean, I recorded the first entire show that I did on Monday and without my microphone being on. So that was fun. That was fun to laugh at myself. So that was great. Everybody can bond over joy and humor. And it's always good to have some fun on a fun Friday. Coming up in just a little bit, we've got Passion featuring Kristen Stanfield on The Bridge 105.7.
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1: Every day is a gift. Psalms 118:24 says, "This is the day the Lord has made. Let us rejoice and be glad in it." 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

That was Franny Cash with Jesus All Along. It's Stephen A. Turner here on the Bright Side Midday Show. Hope everybody's having a great, fun Friday. Thank you so much for hanging out with us here. Coming up here, up next, we've got John Reddick with I Believe It, 105.7 The Bridge.

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0: That was Zach Williams with Wait For Me here on the Bright Side Midday Show. Stephen A. Turner here taking you to the weekend. And just wanted to give some words of encouragement, a challenge maybe for this weekend. How about small steps, big faith? You don't have to change everything overnight, right? But there's power in small, consistent steps moving in one direction or the other. Zechariah 4:10 says, do not despise these small things. And my Bible study teacher, Todd, always says you're either moving forward or you're moving backwards. And I think spending a little bit of time daily in Scripture has certainly been a thing that's always helped me move forward in a positive direction. I know when I'm traveling and I get out of my daily routine, sometimes it can turn things upside down. But staying consistent and taking those small steps builds consistency, and that's always a positive thing. So I'll challenge you over the weekend, choose one positive thing that you can do at some point this weekend. Pretty simple, right? I'll challenge myself to do the same. Hey, coming up here in just a little bit, we've got We the Kingdom on 105.7 The Bridge.
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6: Philippians 4:6 says, be anxious for nothing, but in everything by prayer and supplication with thanksgiving, let your requests be made known to God. Worry is something that we all face. It's in our thoughts, steals our peace, distracts us from trusting God. But this verse in the Bible gives us clear truth. Instead of carrying anxiety, we bring everything to God in prayer. Notice it says in everything, not just the big things, but the small things too. God cares about it all. And we don't come empty. We come with thanksgiving, remembering what he's already done.
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3: Galatians 2:20 says, I have been crucified with Christ, and I no longer live, but Christ lives in me. The life I now live in the body, I live by faith in the Son of God who loved me and gave himself for me. 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We died with Christ, and we live in Christ. And without Christ, we are helpless to overcome the sins and tribulations that this world throws at us. But in the life of Christ, through the power of the Spirit working in us, we can have and live the abundant life. It's Jesus that makes all the difference.
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0: Let's see what God's got in store for today's forecast. Here's your Bridge weather.
5: Mostly cloudy skies today. Some scattered showers and isolated storms. High temps in the lower 80s. Mostly cloudy with some scattered showers and storms tonight. Lows down to 70. Saturday, partly sunny. A 60% chance of showers and storms. The overall severe weather threats are low. Highs at 88. Now on Saturday, most of the early morning hours will be cloudy. Then we'll work in some sun. Mainly clear Saturday night. Lows down to 68. I'm 14. First Alert. Meteorologist Byron Douglas.
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0: 105.7 The Bridge, your connection to hope and music. Jeremiah 29:11 says, "For I know the plans I have for you, declares the Lord, plans to give you hope and a future."
1: The story behind the song, Revival. Here's Jeremy Camp.
2: I was actually scrolling through Instagram and I saw all these people saying Revival is happening now. There's sold out stadiums everywhere. And although I know that could happen from that, but really Revival is, it starts with us, it starts with our heart saying, God, I want to walk in purity. I want to walk in holiness and truly stepping out in that. So my encouragement, not that you can't have big crowds, and big crowds don't actually always equal revival. It begins with our heart. So check your heart and say, God, what do you want to do with me so I can walk in the fullness of who you are?

0: That was Jeremy Camp with Revival here on the Bright Side Midday Show. And great theme here. How about music, worship, and the power of praise? Because praise can certainly change your day. And that's great for the joy theme we have going on today, the very positive theme on a fun Friday. Because worship isn't just for Sunday mornings. These songs have really encouraged me, I know personally, through some very tough seasons. So pick out some of these songs here on the Bridge. I know I talked about it earlier, made myself a little playlist about a year and a half ago, and as I hear new songs, I'll add those to the playlist, and it's really grown. I've got over 100 songs, and you can really, on a road trip, or maybe if you're just trying to clear your head, hit that playlist, or keep it locked right here to 105.7 The Bridge, and we'll play all your favorites right here. But coming up in just a little bit, we'll continue with that with Andrew Rip for The Love of God, 105.7 The Bridge.
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0: That's We Are Messengers. Faith, hope, love. 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

0: That was Matthew West with Good. It's Stephen A. Turner here on the Brightside Midday Show, and this is my final plug for the big game tonight, as I'll be on the microphone joined by the professor Chris Riley for a monster city-county clash right here on the bridge, as our Owensboro Catholic Aces will take on the incoming Owensboro Red Devils. That game will take place at Steele Stadium. If you don't have plans tonight, get out and enjoy a great football atmosphere. You can hear that action right here on the bridge, courtesy of Owensboro Garage Doors and the Don Moore Auto Team. Or if you can't make it out or don't want to fight the crowd, you can check it out on the Cromwell Media YouTube page, courtesy of Foreman Watson Holtry. Pregame show starts at 6:30, kickoff at 7 o'clock. Looking forward to it tonight right here on the bridge. But before then, coming up in just a little bit, we've got Torin Wells, so stay with us.
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4: John chapter 15, verse 13, Jesus says, greater love has no one than this, than to lay down one's life for his friends. 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He willingly laid down his life so that we could have eternal life. That's the kind of love that transforms our hearts and changes lives.
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long, I thank you. If it's just been for today, I thank you. Maybe it's just been for a couple songs. Either way, I'm grateful for you to be here in our joy and gratefulness theme here on the Brightside Midday Show today. And I'll leave you with a theme for the weekend. How about hope? Your circumstances do not determine God's faithfulness. Be sure and keep that in mind. Romans 15:13 says, may the God of hope fill you with all joy and peace as you trust in him. So whatever you're facing today, remember this: God is still good and hope is still alive. There's always something worth being thankful for. Keep your faith, keep your joy, keep loving people, and don't forget to laugh along the way. I hope you've laughed at me a little this week. If nothing else, if I haven't entertained you, maybe you've got a laugh out of the way I've stumbled through my first week here on the Brightside Midday Show, but I'm so grateful that you were here to listen. Hey, we've got Bethel featuring Jonathan and Melissa Helsner with Raise a Hallelujah right here on 105.7 The Bridge. Everybody have a great weekend.

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3: Joshua 1:9 says, "Haven't I commanded you? Be strong and courageous. Do not be afraid or discouraged, for the Lord your God is with you wherever you go." Twice in chapter 1, God tells Joshua, be strong and courageous. And then in verse 18, Joshua passes it on to the people. Above all, be strong and courageous. Joshua's most powerful weapon was God's presence in his life. One thing we may need today is greater boldness. If you're feeling called to be bold, remember that God is with you and he's the one that inspires you and gives you the words to say.
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0: Let's see what God's got in store for today's forecast. Here's your Bridge weather.
5: Mostly cloudy skies today, some scattered showers and isolated storms. High temps in the lower 80s. Mostly cloudy with some scattered showers and storms tonight. Lows down to 70. Saturday, partly sunny. A 60% chance of showers and storms. The overall severe weather threats are low. Highs at 88. Now on Saturday, most of the early morning hours will be cloudy. Then we'll work in some sun. Mainly clear Saturday night. Lows down to 68. I'm 14, First Alert, meteorologist Byron Douglas.
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0: 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Happy Friday. You're here with Brian and Sarah. Hopefully you enjoyed your time with Stephen A. Turner, and he made it through a week. And way to go, buddy.
1: Yeah.
0: That's awesome.
1: Still doing it.
0: Yes. It's
1: didn't get canceled. That's right. As far as I know. I don't know. It's still too early on the Friday show.
0: This is true. Hey, this is September 11th.
1: It is.
0: 25 years ago.
1: That's crazy.
0: Do you remember where you were?
1: I do.
0: Where were you?
1: I was cleaning the laundry room in our barracks.
0: Okay.
1: At Fort Sill, Oklahoma. And Bombita, shout out Bombita if you're listening, Alfonso. Anyways, he was ironing his BDUs in his room, and he had the TV on with the news.
0: Yeah.
1: And he yelled at everybody and said, hey, something just happened. So we all ran in there, and we saw the plane hit. And then as we're watching it, we saw the other one. And we're like, what is going on? And then immediately, they called us all down for a formation and locked everything down.
0: It was go time.
1: It was go time.
0: That's crazy.
1: Yep. Supposed to go on a youth retreat. I was way over youth. We're supposed to go on a church retreat. And the chaplain's like, we ain't leaving. We ain't doing anything. So
0: how long did it take for you to deploy after that?
1: Oh, it was, that was 2001. So we deployed in 2003. So
0: oh, okay.
1: 2 years.
0: Okay.
1: We had to get training and because we weren't ready.
0: That's crazy. So yeah. Crazy. Well, I remember where I was too, but we'll listen to some music first. Yeah. And then we'll get back into it. 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
1: I'm Brian.
0: And I'm Sarah. 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
1: Yes.
0: We just had a moment and I was looking at her. I was waiting for her to come in. Anyways, it doesn't matter.
1: You didn't see our moment. You can only hear our voices.
0: You can only hear our voices. But where were you on September 11th, 25 years ago?
1: So I was on the West Coast. So it was early in the morning still. Not super early, but I was in my first period class, government econ, with Mr. Dutra. And we heard about it and we started watching it on the news. And mind you, I mean, I was in a history class, so yeah. We watched it and it was intense.
0: Yeah. That, I mean, just the whole day, you know, after it, you know, yeah. It's just felt confused, not knowing like what was going on. And
1: people were still looking for people.
0: Yeah.
1: I mean, it was a whole thing.
0: I mean, it was still stuff happening throughout the whole day.
1: So. Yes.
0: It was more or less like, for me, it was like, okay,
1: this is what
0: is going on.
1: I'm about to have to do work. Yeah.
0: And, you know, being a young kid, I mean, I was 19 years old, so.
1: It was scary.
0: Yeah. It was scary, but it was unknown, scaring. I don't know. It was the unknown. It was like, it was before I had anxiety, so.
1: Yeah.
0: Thankfully, I didn't have anxiety. I would have been a hot mess, but I was still young and no worries in the world.
1: Yeah.
0: Bulletproof, what I thought. So it was almost like, bring it on. Let's go.
1: Mm-hmm.
0: Like, this is what we signed up for kind of thing. So a little different attitude on my day.
1: Yeah. I always put myself in people's shoes. So I definitely felt like I hurt for them because I couldn't imagine, you know? So that was how I was processing. Like, I mean, I do it in movies, cartoons. I put myself in that position.
0: I wasn't even thinking that, like, about the people, about what they're going through. It was almost like a revenge. Like
1: you're
0: this, we're going to do this.
1: You're in war mode. You were definitely in war mode. And I was not.
0: After, like, years after, and you hear all these stories about, there's different stories out there about the man in the red bandana who ran in and saved people and stuff.
1: Yes.
0: It was just, you hear those stories and you're like, oh, I didn't even think about that, you know? So,
1: yeah.
0: But hey, today's show ain't going to be somber. We're going to remember and we're going to enjoy the day that we're in.
1: That's right.
0: And the times that we're in.
1: The now.
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Psalms 118:24 says, "This is the day the Lord has made. 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

0: 105.7 The Bridge, your connection to hope and music. Jeremiah 29:11 says, "For I know the plans I have for you, declares the Lord, plans to give you hope and a future."
1: The story behind the song, "What If I Told You?" Here's Luke from For King and Country.
2: When we were writing the song, I had arrived at the studio with one of those heavy hearts. I said to the guys, you know, what do you do when you don't feel good enough? I think we need a little encouragement on those days. And so when the chorus says, if you need a shoulder, I can be it, that's coming from God's perspective to you, because he will be the comfort when you need it.
3: I'm sorry.

0: night you're falling all to pieces. You can bring your lonely heart to Jesus. What if I told you that I believe it?
1: There's always a way forward. Welcome to the bridge.

0: 105.7 The Bridge, Sarah and Brian here. And we did say, you know, we want to focus on the now, and we do, but we also want to honor and remember them too.
1: For sure.
0: I mean, yeah. You know, all those on the planes, all those that helped, you know, find people and those that were in the buildings and the families that have forever been changed and impacted because of that. And that's what today's about.
1: Yep.
0: Not that we, you know, and we say we don't want to, us, Brian and Sarah, don't want to like digest where we were. It wasn't about us.
1: No.
0: Like, we had our own feelings about it, of course. And it's crazy to think that it was 25 years ago. But that's where that's the now part for us. Like, yeah. We want to honor and remember people. Absolutely. And, you know, Brian went on the walk this morning, the Patriot walk. So we're not, I didn't want it to sound like we were, you know, down, focus on the now. Like, that's
1: for
0: not
1: sure.
0: What we're saying.
1: Yeah. No, we're going to remember and stuff. What I'm saying is, like, we're not going to be like,
0: sad about it.
1: We're going to be uplifting because it's 25 years and we've grown as a nation.
0: Yes.
1: And in some part of it. And I think
0: it brought us together too.
1: It brought us together. Uh-huh. That was one of the times I remember is just like everybody was on the same page.
0: Yes.
1: And just everybody who had a part in it and protected mm-hmm. it. And then 25 years later, you know, it still feels like it was just
0: not very long ago.
1: Yeah. So.
0: And you know, now, like, our kids have no clue about it.
1: Yeah. They're learning from a book.
0: Yep. And this song is about God winning. 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
8: 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He willingly laid down his life so that we could have eternal life. 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

0: 105.7 The Bridge. Brian and Sarah here in the studio. We're talking 9/11. We mentioned, you know, there's a whole generation that wasn't alive.
1: No.
0: When it happened. So how do we tell them what happened? You know, how do we share what happened? I mean, obviously they're learning it in school and the books and all that stuff.
1: Well, that's the crazy.
0: That's crazy too.
1: Yeah. So I was going to say, when a few years ago I taught middle school, and we were in U.S. history and it's in the book.
0: Yeah.
1: Like, it is legit in the history books now. And it's crazy to think that, you know, growing up with us, learning about history, it was the Holocaust and Great Depression,
0: the
1: World Wars, and you know, all this stuff. And like, just to think that people back then probably felt the way we feel about 9/11 now, like, oh my gosh, they're learning about this and we lived it.
0: Yeah.
1: Like, it happened when we were alive. It's kind of trippy to think
0: about. It is.
1: About.
0: You know, and to some people, you know, the younger generation, it's just another day.
1: Yes.
0: It's just another day. And to the majority of us who are there,
1: right,
0: it's not another day.
1: No.
0: That date, 9/11, will always be back to where what we felt like when it happened.
1: Yes.
0: But I think for us going forward is teaching the kids and teaching people that don't know about it what it really meant to be a nation and come together during a difficult time, you know. And I think that's what God tells us too, is in his word, come together as one church and share his love. I think that's kind of the lesson that we learned from 9/11.
1: So good. That's so good. And that's what we are, you know, trying to continue to teach the kids.
0: Yes.
1: And that's where we're at as a nation. 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I've

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0: 105.7 The Bridge. Sarah and Brian here, and we are just taking the time to kind of process what today is. And today is 9/11, and it was a monumental day 25 years ago, and a day that changed a lot of America's outlook in life.
1: Yeah.
0: And so, you know, there's...
1: I mean, you got to think about it. That day changed how people train, how people go to work every day. Like, mm-hmm. they have videos and stuff you watch in case of this.
0: Right.
1: This is what you do.
0: Yeah.
1: That they didn't have before.
0: That's,
1: you know,
0: true.
1: What I mean?
0: Yeah.
1: And even like you talk about firefighters and the police officer and the military men and women.
0: Yeah.
1: Like, their career changed forever.
0: Absolutely.
1: Because of that one day.
0: Absolutely.
1: The moment in time that shaped a whole generation.
0: Yeah. I mean, nobody
1: will shape it forever.
0: Well, and not only that, nobody was like, oh, well, just in case we get attacked by airplanes, you know, that was not something that we thought about. And so now, yes, that training is different. And we are just, shout out to all of the service members in our community and in the nation that serve our country. Yeah. In our communities.
1: I mean, it takes a different kind of person to kind of run toward a bad situation.
0: Yep.
1: Like, for most of their work days, it's somebody's worst day ever.
0: That's right.
1: You know what I mean?
0: And they've got
1: that's their mind frame is, I'm at work. Mm-hmm. I got it. This is my job. This is what I do. So it takes a different kind of person. I tell my buddies all the time, like, it takes a crazy person to be willing to give your life for someone else that you didn't even.

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Jeremiah 29:11 says, "For I know the plans I have for you, declares the Lord, plans to give you hope and a future."

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1: Joshua 1:9 says, "Haven't I commanded you? Be strong and courageous. Do not be afraid or discouraged, for the Lord your God is with you wherever you go." Twice in chapter 1, God tells Joshua, "Be strong and courageous." And then in verse 18, Joshua passes it on to the people. Above all, be strong and courageous. Joshua's most powerful weapon was God's presence in his life. One thing we may need today is greater boldness. If you're feeling called to be bold, remember that God is with you, and he's the one that inspires you and gives you the words to say.
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0: 105.7 The Bridge, Sarah and Brian here in the studio. It is Friday.
1: Yes, it is.
0: It is 9/11. And there is a lot of college football teams who are wearing some uniform to kind of remember. What's the word I'm looking for?
1: Honor and like remembrance. Yeah, yeah. Is that what you're saying? Remembrance?
0: That's what I'm saying, but I'm not, I'm trying to say the. Wow. What is a word? I'm struggling. Anyways, Rutgers.

0: getting at
1: commemorate.
0: Rutgers. Yes, well, we say it.
1: Commemorate.
0: Anyways, Rutgers has a helmet that's really cool. They have like the American flag with their numbers and stuff.
1: Awesome.
0: So a lot of teams are doing that.
1: I love that.
0: Yeah, and there's a a lot of local sports happening today too. So
1: big game.
0: There is a huge game tonight.
1: Big game.
0: Owensboro Red Devils versus Owensboro Aces. Uh-huh. Catholic Aces.
1: Yes.
0: And it's a big one.
1: It is.
0: I'm gonna miss it.
1: We are. We're getting ready to head out.
0: Yeah, we're going to Lexington, but I'll be watching on YouTube.
1: Yes.
0: Cromwell Media Stream.
1: I will YouTube.
0: Watch it on YouTube.
1: Yes.
0: YouTube.
1: You can watch it on YouTube.
0: On YouTube.
1: We're going to keep saying it so people know. And it's also going to be called On the Bridge.
0: Yeah.
1: Yeah.
0: First, we tried
1: Second.
0: It last week.
1: Yeah.
0: Tried it last week, had a little hiccups, but I think we got her whooped.
1: Good.
0: I think we got her whooped.
1: Good.
0: We've been working hard at it, so.
1: So you can listen to it on 105.7 The Bridge.
0: Yep.
1: You can listen to the call.
0: Kicks off right after we're done, the pregame.
1: Okay, perfect. So. And so then that's happening. And then again, you can watch it live streamed on
0: YouTube.
1: Yes, that's good. It's going to be a great night
0: of
1: sports. And, people are still honoring and remembering this very special day.
0: Yes.
1: And we've got some great music coming up still. This is Hope Darst, Mighty Name of Jesus, right here on 105.7 The Bridge.

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0: 105.7 The Bridge, Sarah and Brian. And like we said, we are heading out of, to Lexington tonight. My husband has been nominated to be inducted into the Veteran Hall of Fame, Kentucky Veteran Hall of Fame.
1: Yeah.
0: And that's a big deal. And I'm super proud of him. Him and Nick Hetman, who is the commander at American Legion Post 9. He is also being inducted this weekend. And it's going to be a good time celebrating. And
1: it is. It's weird. Yeah. I feel weird about it. Like,
0: you're also,
1: I'm excited. I'm nervous.
0: You're also really young.
1: And I'm young. I'm, the, like, I'm compared, one of the youngest ones.
0: Yeah, compared to most everybody,
1: yeah.
0: You are one of the youngest ones, and that's kind of intimidating, I'm sure, too.
1: But we can talk about it a little bit. So we have the gala tonight, which is just kind of a
0: dinner.
1: Just a dinner and a party to recognize the people. I'm actually getting inducted on Saturday morning.
0: Tomorrow morning.
1: I'm just going by the calendar. Tomorrow morning, Saturday.
0: Yes.
1: We're getting inducted. We get a medallion.
0: Yeah.
1: And then we actually, they put our names on a monument that's going to set at Frankfurt.
0: That's cool.
1: At the Capitol.
0: So yeah.
1: It's pretty big.
0: It is a big deal.
1: And it's a little, it's almost like I don't deserve it kind of moment. Yeah. And I think a lot of people in life, they have it. You know, if they get a promotion or if they get something recognized for something, it's like, oh, I didn't, this ain't me. And that's the humble side of you, I guess.
0: Right.
1: And the humble side of me. And
0: right.
1: I am honored that I got nominated. And I do feel like there's more that could be done, that needs to be done. That
0: it
1: will
0: be done, yes.
1: But it is an honor, but it's still a little nerve-wracking.
0: Yeah, well, I'm proud
1: of
0: you.
1: This might be the first time I've talked about it.
0: Like, yeah, I've been talking. Like, I've been talking about it.
1: Yeah,
0: and because
1: I shouldn't talk about it.
0: I'm proud about it. Like, I think it's awesome.
1: Yeah,
0: and he.
1: This has been a huge year for me, and I've been blessed beyond measure, and just everything that's happened in my life is a blessing for sure, and
0: it doesn't come with ups and downs.
1: Oh, a lot.
0: Lots of downs, but that makes the ups so much more better.
1: Yeah.
0: So. Very proud of you,
1: and
0: I'm excited to celebrate you. 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

0: 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Sharon Bryan. Anyways, I don't know how to talk sometimes. Let me ask you a question. What does a perfect weekend actually need? Not what it looks like. What does it need for you to say, this is it? This is all I need.
1: Well, I would say time with family.
0: Yeah.
1: And just time with people in general, like family for sure, but just spending time with your loved ones.
0: Yeah, family, whatever. Yep.
1: That makes it a weekend. I mean, because a lot of times you don't get that really a lot. Well, for us, we don't have that as much on the weekdays as we can on the weekends.
0: Listen, there's families out there that are busier than us.
1: Yes.
0: Which is hard to believe because we're super busy. But
1: yes.
0: I do feel like we do have some times where we can sit at the house and enjoy each other. And
1: I will say, Tuesday morning, I don't know, there was something about it.
0: Yeah.
1: The kids were in a good mood. And Brian was able to come home for a little bit. And we were just all home getting the kids ready. And I don't know, it just felt really good.
0: That's fun.
1: And then
0: the dogs were getting along.
1: Yeah, everybody was happy.
0: But then after a 4-day weekend, and I told
1: Avery, knew this was coming.
0: Yeah, she struggled getting back to school, and then she wanted this, and it's been a whole thing this year. But
1: big challenge.
0: I also told her, listen, we all had 3-day, 4-day weekends.
1: Yes,
0: I don't want to go to work.
1: Right.
0: But we got to.
1: Right.
0: There's stuff that we have to do, and it's not fun.
1: Yeah.
0: I was like, and you'll learn how to deal with it. But I did tell her, I was like, pray to God, have him give you patience, and you know, to be, and he's going to be with you all day. And, you know, we prayed before she went to school. And
1: she
0: went to school and had like 2 dojos or whatever they're called. Two good people.
1: Well, and I will say this too, like, it's been a challenge. And she did this a little bit last year too, so it's not like super brand new, but, you know, just keeping her on a schedule and also keeping God in the situation, like, that's a blessing too. So anyway, you're listening to 105.7 The Bridge. Here is Blessing of Four, Brighter Days.

soul. Don't let me face this loneliness alone. Making well with my soul.

Every day is a gift. Psalms 118:24 says, "This is the day the Lord has made. Let us rejoice and be glad in it." 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

0: 105.7 The Bridge. Brian and Sarah here. You know, you talked about Tuesday, right? And having being a perfect morning and
1: yes, it was
0: and
1: such
0: all that
1: a good
0: stuff.
1: Day.
0: And ordinary mornings are a gift for
1: yes.
0: sure.
1: I mean,
0: I think that's the gift and that's the prayer and that's the vision that we saw when we got together and we wanted to have kids mm-hmm. and it's like mornings like that.
1: Yeah.
0: But then you think about just going back September 11th and
1: yeah.
0: that started out for most people as an ordinary morning.
1: Right.
0: You know what I mean?
1: Yeah.
0: And then it can change. It can change in an instant.
1: Mm-hmm.
0: And so you appreciate mornings like that.
1: Yes.
0: It's like.
1: It took, like, I literally was laying on the couch with you and I was like, thank you. Like, this is what life is all
0: yeah.
1: about right here.
0: Yeah.
1: And that's awesome.
0: It, you know, it's just a simple reminder, you know, there without living afraid.
1: Right.
0: You gotta, don't overlook the ordinary days.
1: It's good.
0: Because they're a blessing.
1: That's good. 105.7 The Bridge.
0: Oh.

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2: Romans 12:2 says, "Do not be conformed to this age, but be transformed by the renewing of your mind, so that you may discern what is the good, pleasing, and perfect will of God." That word transformed is where we get our word metamorphosis from. It means to be transformed into something brand new. From a caterpillar to a butterfly, we are changing from the sinful man to the man created, recreated in Christ. So the thoughts that we think, the trials that we go through, the things that conflict with our flesh don't have to control us. We are now controlled by the nature of God, the transformed mind.
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0: Seven of the Bridge, Sarah and Brian. You know, Patriot Day is also designated as the National Day of Service and Remembrance. So maybe honoring September 11th isn't only looking backwards. Yeah. Check on a neighbor. Check on your family that you maybe haven't reached out to in a while. It could be an aunt, you know, your parents. Sometimes I get so busy. Brian's glaring at me. I'm not quite sure why.
1: No, I'm just looking.
0: Okay.
1: I'm listening.
0: I'm calling myself out. There's days when I get so busy that I'm like, oh my gosh, I haven't talked to my mom all week long.
1: Yeah.
0: And then I feel bad and I call her or I'll text her and be like, I love you, you know?
1: I feel the same way. I mean, my mom moved to the town I live in.
0: Yeah.
1: And I still don't see her as much as I did.
0: Or like you anticipated seeing her because she's closer. Yeah. And you know, also we can just take some time today and just focus on the good and being, and yes, I say that on my morning show all the time. Like that is, we get so wrapped up in all the negative stuff around us. And like 9/11 was a very sad, negative thing for our country, but there was so much good in it too.
1: Yeah.
0: And that's where we have to continue to keep our focus on, and not only the good, but the Lord.
1: Here's what we need to do. We need to do something good without needing credit.
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2: 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The Bridge.

0: 105.7 The Bridge. Sarah and Brian here in the studio. Just it's 9/11, 25 years. Wow. Remembering it. You know, just kind of talking about where we were, what we were thinking about. And, you know, a lot of questions were raised when it happened. Mm-hmm. And I wasn't as strong in my faith as I am now back then.
1: Yeah.
0: So a lot of questions was, you know, where is God during all this tragedy, you know? And it doesn't, faith doesn't mean pretending tragedy doesn't hurt.
1: Right.
0: Like, because it hurts. Oh, like, yes. Even the most faithful people, like you see Billy Graham when he was preaching, like it hurt when something happened.
1: Sure.
0: But sometimes faith means trusting God in the middle of something we cannot understand.
1: Yep.
0: Because sometimes we see his love through the people who show up, the sacrifice, the comfort. We pray and serve and refuse to leave others alone. It's almost like tragedy should make us stronger in our faith.
1: Yes.
0: Because God is putting us through something, and he's never going to leave us or forsake us. And we're going to get stronger through it.
1: Mm-hmm.
0: Not that he makes it happen. It happens.
1: Yeah.
0: And we're going to be stronger coming out of it.
1: Well, and you know, the sad part is sometimes when tragedy does happen, people do lose their faith.
0: Yeah.
1: And then, you know, it's a process of growing back into that. I know when my dad died, I was mad.
0: Yeah.
1: I was mad at the Lord. I was mad at everybody for my dad being taken away. And I was young. I mean, I was 24 when he died, not as young as some people when they lose a parent, but that was the most traumatic thing that I had personally gone through in my life up until that point. And it took me a while to get back to understanding and seeing that even my faith wasn't, I didn't lose my faith completely. Some people do lose their faith completely, but I didn't lose my faith completely because I actually saw glimpses of God while I was grieving.
0: Yeah.
1: And you just have to, we have to pay attention because there's still good in
0: everything,
1: in the bad.
0: Yeah.
1: And that is challenging for us as humans. So
0: yeah, it's good.
1: It is good.
0: This is 105.7 The Bridge.

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1: Walking through the fire because you're walking with us.
0: Yes, and he is walking through it with us, and there's intention in all things that happen in life.
1: Yeah.
0: All things. And so, you know, I'm grateful for the hard times, because when you come out of those hard times, there's so much good.
1: There is.
0: And there's not that there's not going to be hard times still. You're still going to have them.
1: Life's, oh, every day you're going to have something that you deal with.
0: Yes. Life is like a roller coaster. That's what I always say. But the challenge for all of us is to keep God in the, okay, this is crazy. After the break, the show is almost over, but I did have a God moment on one of the days this last week when I was reading my Bible. So keep it here. 105.7 The Bridge.

0: 105.7 The Bridge, Sarah and Brian here. And okay, so I was just talking a little bit ago about how I had a God moment. So here's the thing. Everybody's relationship is at a different phase in their walk with Christ. Okay. So my relationship, I would say, is pretty, it's pretty strong, steady. Yep. And I, you know, when you say, when we say, listen to what God has to say, well, guess what? He's not going to talk to us like he did back in the Old Testament. So that makes it difficult for us. And we want to be able to talk to him. Right. Yep. But he's going to show us things that, that we can process and work through and grow as a person. And so probably for the past like 2 or 3 months now, maybe even longer, I don't even know, but I kept getting, I kept hearing the word obey, like all the time, obey, obey, obey. And I'm like, okay, what am, what do I need to obey? Like, I'm not sure what God is putting, like, what am I not obeying him on? Right. So I was reading my Bible study, and I'm not going to say it right, but it basically said something to the effect of disobedience is trying to do things on our own and not leaning on the Lord. Mm. And that right then and there, it took that long for me to understand that I'm not supposed to obey a specific thing. I'm supposed to obey in everything. And when I try to do stuff on my own, I'm disobeying God.
1: Yeah. And you'll fail 100% of the time.
0: Like, it was like the crazy, it was crazy. When I have those like, oh my gosh, I'm sorry, God, I like, I'm wanting specifics because I'm detail oriented. I want to know exactly what it is. And
1: you're
0: I want
1: to make it make sense.
0: Yes. Kind of girl, making yeah. makes sense to me. And so I'm waiting for this obey in what? And it's obey in everything.
1: Yeah.
0: And when you're not obeying, and when I'm trying to do things on my own, like I've been trying to fix a lot of things on my own. I can't.
1: Yeah.
0: Like I physically cannot do it on my own. And God's saying, I need you to obey me at all times and do what I want you to do and walk with me,
1: yeah.
0: not by yourself.
1: If you try to do it on your own, you fail 100% of the time.
0: It was crazy. It was crazy. And so I was so excited to go to Bible study and tell everybody, and there wasn't a lot of people. So now I'm telling everybody,
1: everybody.
0: In the tri-state,
1: yes.
0: we have to obey. And when we obey and not try to fix everything on our own, God is in it.
1: Amen.
0: And God is good all the time. And he's going to talk to you if you just listen and pay attention to your surroundings. 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Here is We the Kingdom.

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You only need to be still." 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

0: perfectly.
1: Hey, it's Brant with a message for parents. You have probably spent years, right, trying to help your kids make wise decisions. Yes, you need to eat some of those vegetables. Yes, you do need sunscreen. No, you cannot drink directly out of the swimming pool, that kind of stuff. Well, how big is this decision? Where they spend the next 4 years when it comes to college, if you're thinking about that,

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1: 2 Corinthians 10:4 says, "The weapons of our warfare are not of the flesh, but are powerful through God for the demolition of strongholds. We demolish arguments and every proud thing that is raised up against the knowledge of God, and we take every thought captive to obey Christ." We are among the most connected generation, but we're also the most anxious generation. There are a lot of destructive thoughts that come to our mind on a daily basis. Those thoughts, not every thought belongs in the mind of Christ. And as a believer, you have the mind of Christ. Take every thought captive. Make it obedient to Christ. Recognize when an intrusive thought comes into your mind and say, that does not belong there. And through the power of God working in me, I will claim that and take it captive to make it obedient to Christ. Live redeemed, live transformed today in the power of God.
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0: 105.7 The Bridge. Brian and Sarah here in the studio. That's going to do it for us.
1: Yep.
0: 9/11, 25 years ago. It's insane. Crazy to think about.
1: It is.
0: I was just a 20-year-old kid and didn't know anything about life, and then life hit me right in the face and said, first lessons today, brother. And, you know, one thing that, the main thing that I'm taking away from that is how the nation came together.
1: Yes.
0: And how close everybody was. And, in that moment in time, as the last.

0: time I can remember.
1: Yeah.
0: That happened, and probably the only time in our lifetime that mm-hmm. I can remember. But
1: yeah, that's good stuff. Well, hey, and as it being September 11th, we're going to continue to honor those we lost, honor those who served and sacrificed, and we are so grateful for the people that we get to go home to tonight. May we never forget, and we will never stop choosing to love and serve one another. Have a safe weekend, and we will meet you back here Monday. And when we get back,
0: I'm going to be a Kentucky Veteran Hall of Famer.
1: Old man. That's good. Hey, thank you all for hanging out with us. Continue to share and let people know that we have a local Christian radio station here in the Tri-State.
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5: Joshua 1:9 says, "Haven't I commanded you? 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Joshua's most powerful weapon was God's presence in his life. 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
3: When we wrote this song, I got together like any other day with some of my friends, and I had just been singing that. You know, I never would have ever known how good God is. So we just started to unpack it. What are those things in life? Let's really talk about the honest ones. God, thank you for the fires that forged me with faith. Thank you for even the anger that it forced me to pray. 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